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15: 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The Arvo Mahi Mix on George FM with Sean Hill. All thanks to Novus Glass. Give it up one time for Dick Magic Johnson live in the midday mix there, as Becky B from George Breakfast likes to say.
16: I love Dick. I think.
15: There it is! Couldn't have said it better myself. Hey, coming up this afternoon, the Tradie Hour of Power at 1. That's only about 25 minutes away, so get your request through Tradies. 966 is the number, power the keyword, any song you want to hear. Before that, music from Shapies. The first time it felt Stars coming up as well. Kick things off with some Bush Baby, Danny P.

Haven, Iran, George FM, the Arvo Mahi Mix with Sean Hill, thanks to Novus Glass. New music right now from Chris Lake and Chris Lorenzo. It's called Long Jacket. It's got this little bit of a pause before the drop there, because long... Anyway, you're about to play it for you. Sid and Brooke thought they'd mess with the office and see how long the jacket could really be. I want

0: So around here, everyone in the office kind of starts freaking out.
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0: You watch the video right now on the George Drive Instagram. If you want to check that out, here it is. It's Chris Lake, Chris Lorenzo. The non-Sinnenbrook bootleg, just the regular version here on George.

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2: That's right, out of nowhere, a drum and bass record. 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

0: 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Hey, HitX is on the lineup of My Home is the Rave. It's returning to New Zealand for two massive shows in Wolfbrook Arena, Christchurch, November 20th, and Trust Arena, Auckland, on November 21st. 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
0: Tradies, get around it. It is your chance to get whatever song you want played on George FM. The Tradie Hour of Power, the whole next hour. Nothing but your requests, all thanks to NZ Safety Blackwoods. Pretty blank canvas at the moment. In the queue, we've got Avicii Levels. Big record there, going up to Chris in Christchurch. Other than that, pretty clean slate, so get through. 966 is the number, power the keyword, and shout out your business as well. Lee Matthews, going to kick things off with this one. It's You and I on George, the Tradie Hour.

0: Avicii. It is Levels, Georgia FM. We are in the tradie hour of power. You can get your requests through tradies. 966 is the number. It's all thanks to our mate to NZ Safety Blackwoods, who have an epic tool sale on now. Hayden joins me in Christchurch. You need any new tools there, Hayden?
1: I always need new tools, brother.
0: There you go, man. Sale on this September at NZ Safety Blackwoods, brother. Get over there.
1: Oh, I'll be there tomorrow then.
0: Yeah, good, man. Why wait? Get there now. You want a bit of Mosey, high energy, for your foreman, Jamal, who needs a bit of a pick-me-up. What's going on with Jamal?
1: Oh, he's just having a bit of a rough day and he needs a pick-me-up.
0: Yeah, just a bit of the Tuesday grumpies.
1: That's the one, yeah.
0: That'll get the best of us. All right, here you go, Hayden. You have a great rest of your day, brother.
1: Oh, thanks. Thank you.
0: Take care, man. This is Mosey on George, the Tradie Hour of Power.

0: Lance Savalli, the new one from the Kiwi. It's Higher. And I'm pseudo-Kiwi, Rita Ora, since she married Taika Waititi. Let's claim her. It's George FM, the Tradie Hour of Power. Get your request through Tradies 966, or thanks to NZ Safety Blackwoods. 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This next request is going out to Stace, Mick and Baz in the Waikato. It's going out to the farmers, apparently. Ironically, the song they've chosen is called London by DJ Zinc. Not many farms there, but a tune nonetheless. There you go. It's George. Yo, yo, yo.
1: London City, wall hard enough. Hard enough. Hard enough. I tell you, say London City, I might place that, you know. Boy, I can't violate,

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Teardrop, Hannah Boylan, Georgia FM. It is the tradie hour of power, all thanks to NZ Safety Blackwoods. And Georgia's stoked to present Lakes Festival going down 2026. Monday, 28th of December at Christchurch's iconic Hagley Park. The lineup is stacked. This is just the first lineup as well. It's Netsky, Armand Van Helden, Morgrab, X Club, Opperdan, Break, Rover, Lens, Dean Turnley, DJ Zinc, Lady Six, Cinnabrook, and more. We'll give you the chance to score a VIP flyaway. That is Flights Acom. VIP tickets with a ticket telephone. 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And the first to call the phone between 5 and 6, you'll instantly score that whole package. So this afternoon could be your afternoon. If you're not really up to date with the clues, don't worry. You can head over to georgiafm.rover.nz. All the details are there. All the past clues. Get up to date and win that massive trip. Flights Acom. How good's a VIP ticket to a music festival? And we're keeping with the request right now. Shy FX, this is Good Morning.

Throwing it back with Flume on top. George FM, a request there in the tradie hour of power. Keep your request coming, 966. New Chase and Status coming up next, Gone Too Far. It's up right after this. Dom Dolla from Anonymous on the text line. Actually, a few people requesting a bit of Dom Dolla, getting excited for his show at Auckland Domain. This is Rhyme Dust, George FM, the tradie hour of power.

0: today's Tradie Hour of Power on George FM. Bauer, Better. Thanks so much for your request. Coming up next, Shapeshifter. We've got Gravity, music from Fisher, New Canine. I've got an update on Chase and Status' new album. They've released a date and five snippets of unreleased Chase and Status music, including the VIP of their song Problem, which is, God, it's heavy. I'll play that all for you next. Don't go anywhere. It's after this on George.
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Ronnie Size represent Brown Paper Bag, Georgia FM, the album Mahi Mix with Sean Hill. We are in the Club Classics Corner. Music Netsky, Chemical Brothers, still to come before Sin and Brock. But first, let me tell you about Georgia FM House Party Day. It's back for 2026. All cheers to Super Liquor. 15 hours of back-to-back DJ mixes on the radio, soundtracking your house parties around Aotearoa. 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Andy C, Delta Heavy, K9, Club Angel, KLP, Two Faced, all of us here at George, basically, generally back to back with Becky B, Sin and Brock. I'm doing it, Beek's doing it, Rangi's doing it. 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
17: Kia ora, friends. Here we go. Cheeky Tuesday, bang on 3 p.m.
18: Look at that. Man, like a house on fire or whatever they say. Two ways to skin a cat, you know?
17: Like a duck off a water's back.
18: Oh, yeah. More of that. More sayings. Bring it back.
17: Wait, I was just looking at my Facebook memories. Not that I go on Facebook much anymore, but I was looking at my Facebook memories. 8 years ago today, I made a status that said, new Marabu State album out and this track, wow. And the tune, like, I think I might have picked it. It became an instant classic. Turn Mills? I haven't listened to this in so long, though. Oh. Man.
18: Is that someone plucking the harp?
17: I reckon we need to have that back on the
18: Back on the Chillsville. Rotation. Yeah. You know, that's a beautiful Chillsville record.
17: It might even be a nice little bed, Producer Cam, if you're up for recording that one in.
4: Cool. Okay. Make note.
18: Nice. Okay, you're nice. Bringing back Marabou State. I'm bringing back Hip Flasks, tail end of 2026.
17: No, he did bring one out on Thursday night.
18: Do you want to hear the funny thing, though? Yeah. I was like, I put up a thread. I said, I'm bringing, guys, I think we should bring them back. Next thread, 1 minute later. Guys, I'm bringing them back. Filled it up, took it out. Didn't touch it.
17: Yeah, as you see, you've got to get back into the routine of looking for it.
18: I got home completely full. Brilliant. Love that. Carrying around some loose baggage.
17: Nice. Hey, if you're a Waz fan or you just love NRL, 4 o'clock, you want to be here because thanks to Betcha, we could possibly be getting you to the grand final. But up next, we want to chat all things House Party Day.
18: That's right. 0800 FM George, you want $100 all thanks to Super Liquor.
17: Here's Andrew Medic, Teddy B, up. Welcome to your Cheeky Tuesday right here on George. And thank you to show sponsors Steinlager. Hanging out with us today, nothing beats a classic Steinlager, New Zealand's finest.

0: 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Let's do it.
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2: Yeah, cheers to that, Super Liquor. 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
0: So put it in your diaries. You can be hanging out with Andy C, Delta Heavy, K9, Club Angel, and a whole bunch more. 0800 FM George. Hello, who have we got here?
3: Hi there, it's Caleb.
0: Caleb, you're $100 richer.
3: Oi, beautiful, thank you.
2: Beautiful. Are you, Caleb, are you the person that usually throws the house parties, or are you a rascal that attends them?
3: Oh, a bit in between, you know.
0: Oh, that's good.
2: That's good, because
0: you need a bit of push comes to shove.
2: Yeah.
0: You know, needs to be able to put it on and then put it out.
2: Also, it needs to be one of those things where it's like, if you play up at someone's house party,
0: yeah,
2: but you also often have house parties that people will be like, oh, it's all right. We've done similar at his house,
0: yes,
2: you know. It's kind of get out of jail free card.
3: Oh, boys, it sounds beautiful.
0: Caleb, good on you. $100 all yours. And it's all thanks to Super Liquor. Next chance is with George Breakfast at 7 a.m.
2: Yeah, and then back to us 3 p.m. And remember, House Party Day is Saturday, September 19th, which is not this Saturday, but next.
0: It's all cheers to Super Liquor. Your house party's other essential mix. Cheers to that. Brooke Gibson, I think I might have saw my crush at the gym today, but it's okay. We all know, yes, okay, you're getting married to G-boy. Yes, I know, but I still am allowed to have a crush. And I've had this crush for 30... How old am I? I've had this crush for 25 years.
2: Really?
0: And I saw him in the flesh for the first time today.
2: Oh, wow. Pumping, throwing tin as well.
0: Yeah, I'll tell you all about it next. Siba, Kavi, this is brand new music. It's called It's Love. I love the little breakdown in this tune. Just gets you going, doesn't it? It's George.

0: Shapeshifter Monarch, it is George Drive on your cheeky Tuesday today. First time for the week after my bender on Thursday. Got myself back to the gym. Well done.
1: Back on the pony, back on the horse, back on the Ab King Circle Pro.
0: I saw my lifelong crush. I've never actually said this on the radio before, but I could not believe my eyes as I was on the lat, pull down machine. I looked into the mirror and walking towards me was none other than Carlos Spencer.
1: King Carlos himself spotted in the gymnasium.
0: Honestly, guys, he looks really good. Like, he looked good when I was seven, and he looks good now.
1: I feel like he's someone who's like really looked after themselves their whole career.
0: Yes.
1: I mean, All Black, blues player, if I'm not mistaken, and just, you know, well-rounded individual.
0: Like, did we all have that, like, New Zealand celebrity crush when you were younger? Like, when you grew up watching them on TV or whatever? Like, we all know this. I'm not a sport person, but I did grow up in a rugby family, and, like, we would have all of our friends over to watch the rugby at 7 a.m. in the morning and whatnot. So during that early 2000s All Blacks era, I was all over Carlos Spencer. Dougie Howlett. You know this. I've said it before.
1: The ringlets. Ringlets, wasn't it?
0: But seeing Carlos Spencer in the flesh today was a real, like, I was like, God, he looks really good.
1: Nice.
0: Good on
1: what
0: him.
1: What was he? What machines was he on by any chance?
0: Oh, he was just strolling past while I was on the old lat pull down.
1: I'll
0: be honest, I was doing 48.5 and I put it up to 54 after
1: Did
0: that.
1: Gave you just a bit of money in the gym. Seen the crush.
0: Just in case he's having a look, I want to make sure that, you know, I've got a few plates on.
1: Fair enough. Fair enough.
0: Who was your, like, vintage New Zealand celebrity crush?
1: Was it possibly the Ever Swindell twins, the rowers? Or who was the, the name is evading me. There was a New Zealand track cyclist around the same time, and they're on the New Zealand Beef and Lamb ad, and she won gold in the individual pursuit. What was her name?
0: Oh.
1: And God, I watched that at 3 a.m. and I was up. It was unbelievable scenes. That individual pursuit on the velodrome is something to behold.
0: Producer Cam, do we know who that person is?
2: I'm looking into it now.
1: It'll come to me, but unreal. What about you, Producer Cam?
0: Yeah, who was your, like, vintage New Zealand celebrity crush?
2: I've been racking my brain with this, and it was probably, like, someone on What Now or Sticky TV or something
1: like
2: that.
1: The Glad Lady.
2: Back in the day, you know. Did you, Mike, say the Food in a Minute Lady?
1: Sarah Olmer! Yeah, Sarah Olmer. Yeah, got a world record and everything.
0: Okay, 966-0800-FM George, if you're keen to let us in on your little celebrity secrets.
1: Yeah.
0: Like a Kiwi celebrity that used to watch on the TV, or they were playing the sport, or I don't know.
1: Yeah.
0: They're on the radio.
1: Don't say Jub Jub, you weirdos.
0: That's who Producer Cam was about to say. Oscar Med K, I'm way too self-aware, it's George.

0: It's George Drive on your Cheeky Tuesday. We're talking about our, like, old vintage New Zealand celebrity crushes.
1: Yeah, because you saw yours in the flesh today.
0: Yeah, Carlos Spencer dotting about at my gym. Let's hope that was a one-time thing, because I don't know.
1: Word could get around it. We're doing a whole segment on him.
0: Let's not. Brooke, yours was Sarah Ulmer.
1: Yes, the New Zealand track cyclist who won gold in, I don't know, Sydney Olympics maybe or something like that.
0: It's so funny, eh? Like, people are texting through, like, radio hosts, but back then, you didn't even know what they looked like.
1: Ah.
0: It was all to do with their voice.
1: Unless you, like, saw them at a pop-up at some mall, Riccarton Mall or something.
0: Lily from Big Save,
1: says. Semi-recent. Erin Simpson, a few of those coming through, Erin Simpson.
0: Siobhan, yeah, she was cool. I feel like she was, like, the cool.
1: Was that like
0: cool.
1: C4 days
0: yeah,
1: as well?
0: Yeah, she was just cool. Robin Malcolm, was she on?
1: The mum, the Westie mum from Outrageous Fortune.
0: Yep.
1: 1990s Mike McRoberts.
0: Yeah, he's always been ripped though, eh?
1: Yeah.
0: He's even ripped more now,
1: When I did do a month at a gym, he was at the one I was at. Unreal.
0: Oh, really?
1: Saw him on the rowing machine. Great guy.
0: A certain Hollywood actor went to King's College and sent a pic of his little chopper around to everyone.
1: I'm going to start using that little chopper.
0: Dave the Truckie.
2: Hello, how are you?
0: Yeah, good. Who's your celebrity crush from New Zealand?
2: Angela Blomfield, a.k.a. Rachel McKenna.
0: When you were younger, did you have one of those, like, I feel like Shortland Street used to, like, print out the photos and you could have the posters in your room?
1: Still up in the back of the truck, I reckon.
0: Good on you, Dave. I like it.
1: Oi, holy jai from Queer Eye for the Straight Guy. What a Mac Daddy.
0: Hold on. Was Jai from New Zealand?
1: No, I think this is maybe just general...
0: imagine that. How sick would
1: general
0: that have
1: internet. Been? Yeah. That would be.
0: Anyways, okay, well, that was good. Thanks for making me not feel weird about that, everyone. And Carlos, if you are listening, it was nice to see you and...
1: choose a new gym.
0: Choose a new gym for sure. Our big channel up next from DJ Sneaky.
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1: Big Tune Alert here, and I think it's from a DJ that we know who's pulling a little Swifty one on us.
0: I like that.
1: So Alok, who is a Danish DJ who we've played like a bunch of his records and sets over the years, super cool dude. I've just noticed on his SoundCloud, he's dropped two records, two tracks, two kind of like bootleg dubs, he's called them, but it's under a name DJ Sneaky.
0: Like which like alludes to the fact that it's just a sneaky alias, isn't
1: it? Yeah, because it's under his name. It's not like under a label's name that he's part of. It's under Alok's name. And then also when you go to get it off Bandcamp, it's just under his thing there as well.
0: And it says here, two cuts from the mythical mastermind. Mastered, like, you know? Like.
1: Yeah, it's good. But he's picked a 2012 and a 2013 record for this little Sneaky Cuts Volume 1. So he's done the Julio Bashmore or Surf.
0: Oh.

0: The big DC's going to be like, oh yeah, get this on the USB.
1: Hey!
0: Straight to long room with this one.
1: I just think any music lover of electronic, like if you just love electronic music, that'll get your ears going. Because that tune, the original, is like, it's a staple.
0: Yeah. And that's a very tasteful edit. But the one we're going to play in full is his edit of Dusky, their record Careless from 2013.
1: Dangerous territory, remixing this sort of stuff, you know. But we listened to this and we were both like, oh.
0: Yeah. So this is DJ Sneaky with two E's, possibly a lock.

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1: I can't believe Surly's got a song coming out on Friday.
2: That's right, out of nowhere, a drum and bass record. I think it's time we put the money where the mouth is, get the big bosses in and see if this song can be played out on George.
0: George Breakfast, back live tomorrow from 6

0: Calvin Harris, Feel So Close. It is George Drive with Sin and Brooke. Okay, well, we talked about them yesterday, Barry Can't Swim and Sammy Virgie, but we have more to talk about.
1: The Breakdown. Music news on George.
2: Cheers to Thrive.
3: Yeah, they're half an hour set from Ali Pally. Their surprise back-to-back during Sammy Virgie's gig there is up on YouTube now. That's what we spoke about yesterday. But off the back of it, almost perfect divine timing.
0: Yeah.
3: Must be, really?
0: Yeah.
3: Their wires are on them at the moment.
0: Well, that's
3: what
0: I was thinking. Like, have they teed that up? Like, have they gone, oh, let's hold out and have that go live on YouTube so that when we are starting to promo our new song, everyone's kind of like, we are all talking about it now.
3: Yeah, and we're not even having to wait long.
0: Nah, it's out this Friday. Sammy Virgie, this is their first time putting out a tune together, right?
3: I think
0: Barry Can't Swim, Sammy Virgie. I do feel like, I mean, we heard it in their mix, their back-to-back, but they do kind of, they match each other's energy.
3: Yeah.
0: What is it like with their production? There's not a lot to, we don't know much about the tune. They have posted this on socials, though.
4: Sammy brought me out for one of his Ali Pally shows, and then the week after, got in the studio and we just had a bit of a jam.
5: Yeah.
4: Well, like, we went to the pub, I think, halfway through.
5: Quick pint break, or?
6: I could definitely get a pint.
4: And then we didn't come back for a few hours. And then in fact, I think we went to the pub, like, we'll finish it, and we came back and we're like, it's finished.
0: That's the only snippet we've got at the end there. Crazy.
3: The Sammy strings, for sure.
0: Yes.
3: In that bit.
0: Yeah. I'm looking forward to it. Sammy Virgie and Barry Can't Swim, new music out this Friday.
3: Yeah, it'll be perfect for summer, I reckon, for the New Zealand summer.
0: Like it. I like it indeed.
1: That was The Breakdown. Music news on George.
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0: Flamingo Pier, speaking of bringing out tunes for the summer, I mean, they're always a staple in the kind of festival summer New Zealand diet, aren't they? This is their latest one called Glow Down. Tune, it's George.

0: There's something about that kind of feels like old Chemical Brothers in a way.
1: Oh,
0: like
1: yeah.
0: That real euphoric, slow burn, summery energy. I really love it. Flamingo Pier, that's their latest. It's called Glow Down, right here on your Cheeky Tuesday.
1: Beautiful record. Up next, it's your chance to get in the draw to head along to the NRL Grand Final in Sydney, October 4th. Just answer 3 rugby league related questions and you're in.
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18: Good afternoon, Bridget here with the latest. At 4, the tragic loss of 3 lives has sent shockwaves through Rotorua. 2 young children were found dead at a Glen Home address overnight and a woman died from injuries at the scene. The Defence Force has taken a suspicious item away after it was found at a children's playground in Christchurch. The international visitor levy is up for a reset if National gets back into office. The party would direct $100 million of funding to DOC each year and $50 million to a tourism priorities fund. Meanwhile, Labor is vowing to get back into paused climate projects if elected to power. A major boost for the Warriors for the playoffs clash with the Dolphins on Saturday. Prop Jackson Ford is set to return from injury. Rugby League with Machinery House and a league of their own. And Rassie Erasmus has denied talk that Sunday's fourth test in Baltimore is a glorified exhibition match. Springboks coach says they're taking the clash with the All Blacks seriously.
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18: For the North Island, it's mostly fine. Just a few areas of cloud throughout the rest of the day. And in the south, it's mostly fine. Cloudy patches between Buller and Fiordland. And there could be a few isolated showers as well.
3: Nothing beats a classic. Steinlager, New Zealand's finest. Bringing you George Drive.
5: Sinnenbrook on George.
0: It is Cheeky Tuesday. Sinnenbrook here with you. We are two wins away from the grand final.
3: Love rugby league? You could be at the grand final. Cheers to Betcha and George Drive.
1: October 4th. In Sydney, you, a mate, return flights, accommodation and bet your bonus cash to go and watch the NRL Grand Final.
0: Okay, you must be an NRL nerd though, because we've got three rugby league related questions and you've got to get them all right, okay? If you do, you are in the draw. 0800 FM George right now. Play and win.
1: Yeah, we had Logan yesterday. He smashed it 3 from 3.
0: He was very nervous, so bless him. God rest. Yeah,
1: because there's a lot on the line. He's still
0: die.
1: With us, by the way.
0: He didn't die. 0800 FM George. Let's give it a go next. Lee Matthews. It's George.

0: Cheeky Tuesday, George Drive.
1: We're getting you to the grand final.
2: Love rugby league? You could be at the grand final. Cheers to Betcha and George Drive.
3: And let's hope the Warriors are in that grand final. They're just two wins away from making themselves part of this extravaganza that goes down October 4th in Sydney. We want you there.
0: Yeah, you and a mate, return flights, ACOM and Betcha bonus cash. I'm sorry, but it's an NRL wet dream, isn't it?
3: It truly is. It truly is. All right, who do we have here to answer some questions?
0: Hello, Travis.
4: Hey, how you going?
0: Very good. You seem like a bloke that likes the Warriors.
4: Oh, I love the Waz.
3: Do you love all of the NRL? Are you quite across like most of the things that are happening?
4: Yeah, most of the things, yeah. Definitely.
3: Okay, perfect. We have three NRL Rugby League dedicated questions. You have to answer all three correct, and then you are in the draw.
0: This is nerve-wracking. Why is this so nerve-wracking?
3: Okay, here's question number one for you. What team are the Rabbitohs playing in their elimination final this Friday?
4: The Rabbitohs, did you say?
3: Yeah, yes. The Rabbitohs. Who are they playing this Friday?
4: Knights.
3: Yes. You got it.
0: Okay, good boy. Okay, next one.
3: What stadium is the elimination final on Friday being held at? So that game, what is the name of the stadium? Rabbitohs v Knights.
4: It's where the grand final is as well.
3: Is it? Do we have a name of the stadium?
4: Not a core stadium?
3: Unfortunately not.
0: Travis!
3: It was the Allianz Stadium.
0: Oh my god.
4: I'm so
0: sorry.
4: Oh, gutted.
0: Sorry, Travis, mate. Give us a call. Guys. We're doing it all week, so try it again and just say your name's not Travis and we'll just probably pick up.
4: Yeah, no, sweet. I'll chuck Crispy on the line. He'll be
3: Crispy!
0: Good on you, mate. Thanks so much for being a good sport. I guess that's the name of the game. You kind of got to know what you're in for because this is such a big prize. We want to send the person that
3: like,
0: deserves
3: it. We want to send the big fans and not someone who's like, oh, sick, free trip to Sydney and I'll just maybe go to the game.
0: Oh, imagine that. I'm actually kind of hoping it does go to someone like that.
3: Your next chance is with us 4 p.m. tomorrow. Right now, there's only one person in the draw.
0: Oh, my God.
3: Guys.
0: Wait. So then, oh, shit.
3: Yeah.
0: Maybe the person that got in the draw yesterday, who was
3: Logan,
0: he'll be hoping that that happens for the rest of the week.
3: He really will be.
0: What happens though on Friday when we're like, okay, let's draw the winner?
3: It's just Logan then. If it's just him,
0: do we still do like a big draw?
3: I reckon we do.
0: Okay,
3: Spurs one name in a hat.
0: It's all thanks to Betcha. Download the Betcha app and get amongst it. Chase and Status, they're doing it again. They're dropping a USB, and we've got the dips. Hybrid Minds, How It Used to Be, brand new music with Nixie Rain and Dame on George.

We live and learn, but it's murder she wrote. I burn a bridge down just to watch it turn to the smoke. Everything I am is everything I was.

0: Fat Freddy's drop, wandering eye. It's George Drive on your Cheeky Tuesday.
1: They're back at it. Chasing status. Obviously, we know there's an album coming, Generic Everything. They've just updated their official website, chasingstatus.co.uk.
0: Oh, I really wanted to say .co.nz.
1: Imagine.
0: Imagine
1: the boys, eh? Don't forget your roots.
0: 0800 Chasing Status.
1: Yeah, get it done. They've just updated, so you can pre-order the album on vinyl, CD. There's the T-shirts. There's like the massive packs. There was one thing. I don't know what's in it, but it was $3,500 New Zealand dollars.
0: What?
1: It was the Generic Everything Limited Edition box. Look at.
0: Wait, Brooke, did that make you want to get in on? Because you do love a mystery bag.
1: It's sold out, which is crazy.
0: You love a $5 mystery bag. So maybe a $3,000 mystery box could be up your alley,
1: like,
0: too.
1: Like, what's in there? Do you get like a special? Do you get their numbers? You could call them on the birthday or something. Like, what do you get for $3,500?
0: Maybe you get added to a group chat with them. That's kind of sick.
1: That's all that's in there. It's just a QR code to a group chat with them. People would pay for it. But one thing which is very exciting, which they've posted on their socials, is they've got a Generic Everything USB.
0: Okay.
1: Now, I remember I got one of the USBs from what came before, like 3 or 4 years ago.
0: Yep, their last album.
1: And it had all these unreleased dubs on there that they were on the album, but these were before they kind of... changed.
0: Yeah.
1: So they were different records to what you found on the album.
0: Oh, they were like the OG cuts.
1: Yeah. And now they're doing another one here with 5 records on, but you can buy just the USB itself.
0: Okay.
1: And it's 31 New Zealand dollars.
0: Okay.
1: Okay. They've got a VIP called Run Dat 007. So God knows. So this one's from the James Bond video game.
0: Oh, I see the 007 there.
1: Yeah.
0: Okay, yep.
1: We got Bang with Ira. Bang is one of the latest one. I know what she know. Yes, I'm what she said. Yes, I want to be a bang. Bad man alone, we now walk in a gang. Me badder than Bruce, badder than Jackie Chan. Baba this mumbo clan. Also with Ira, Program VIP.
0: Oh, Jesus. Everybody can know the program. Well, if I want bumbo, we'll make it start up. Excuse me!
1: Obviously, the audio we got here is from like...
0: Holy shit, my nipples are hard.
1: The audio here is from some of their shows. So obviously, there's a bit of crowd noise and things like that. This one, I am the most excited about. Eastern Jam, one of their OGs, one of the greatest records they've made. VIP featuring Sammy Virgie.
0: What? What?

0: That's right. They did spin that at the Ali Pally show. Yeah. And everyone was like, what is that? Immediately, what is that?
1: That's crazy. And then the fifth record from this generic everything USB you can buy on the Chasing Status website with DEE.
0: Oh.
1: It's called Levels Dub Plate.

0: Imagine that on a sacked out
1: Beamer.
2: Yeah, nice.
1: In a sacked out Merc. So I think I'll do the liberty of ordering us one of those.
0: Oh, yeah, it would be... No. Let's do the liberty of using that as maybe on the Big DC's credit card.
1: Oh, yeah, true. This is show content.
0: It's show content.
1: And also... I reckon we
0: do it now. I've got the numbers of the card. Yeah, but let's just do it now.
1: Because you've got to get it before it sells out.
0: Yeah, exactly. That's what I've always said. We'll do it now and then we'll just send in the receipt.
1: Yeah.
0: It'll go, thanks, Denise Campbell.
1: Oh, is that what you've been writing, Denise Campbell?
2: Yeah.
1: It'll get them. Good stuff, man. Looking forward to that.
0: Oh, that's so exciting. Man, the boys are on, eh? Silver Bumper, who is also on, in his latest called Fantasy. He's just, they've just uplifted his show into a bigger venue.
1: That's right.
0: They've
1: arrested his show, uplifted him. Nah, he's moved bigger venue studio up here in Auckland. Now has Silver Bumper.
0: So sick.

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3: Returning for two massive shows, My Home is the Rave. You've got Wolfbrook Arena in Christchurch, November 20th, which is, I believe, probably a Friday. Then the next night, Trust Arena, Auckland, November 21st. Stacked lineup. You got the main man, Headex, and his MC X-Men. 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
0: That's so mean. We've got your chance to win your way there with the George FM Ticket Timer. You're just listening out for it across the day. And then be the first caller through on 0800 FM George when you hear it. 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
3: That's good. Tucker. All right. Up next, should we bring it back for a little hot minute?
0: Yeah, are we thinking we might need to have a bit of positivity flowing through the veins?
3: Flowing through. It is the Small Win Hotline. 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What is a small win you've had recently? 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
0: Producer Cam's had one, so he's going to kick us off next.
3: He is.
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0: George Drive on your Cheeky Tuesday. All
1: hey,
0: right.
1: Catch.
0: What is that?
1: Ah, so you always say if I throw something at you, you'll catch it.
0: No,
1: was it wasabi pee?
0: No, hold on. I've always said that I've got good hand-eye coordination and I actually weirdly...
1: What about this one?
0: One of my weird talents is I can always catch things, but not when you surprise me with a wasabi pee. Brooke, give me a chance to show off my special skill. Anyway, we're doing positive things now.
1: Yes.
0: We're not fighting. We are celebrating each other's small wins. 966, what is a small win that has happened to you recently? Maybe to your mates, maybe to your mum and your dad, or maybe to just something that's happened in the last couple of weeks that you're like, I want to celebrate and share that with people.
1: Yeah, that's right, because sometimes you get a bit, you know, down in the dumps, but then you have a closer look and you're like, hold on. Quite a few little things have been going well, and you know that adds up.
0: My therapist used to be like, "Oh, you should journal to jot down all the good things that happen." Because I'm a pessimist; everyone knows this. Yeah. And so I was like, "Yeah, but also like I know what I'm going to journal about. I'm already sick of it." Sorry, we're doing positive. Okay.
1: Positive things here, ladies and gentlemen.
0: Okay, producer Cam, what's your small win?
2: Oh, mine's very small, but last night I cleaned my room, so when I woke up this morning, it was all done.
1: Nice.
2: And I felt so good.
0: I love that for
1: clear,
0: you.
1: Clear room, clear mind.
2: That's... It was like, and I slept pretty still, so I didn't really need to like remake the whole bed. Oh. I could just pull it up and it was done.
0: Guys, nice. I cannot tell you how good a clean house feels, eh? Mm. I like that.
1: Small win for me. I've had a couple wins on Marketplace recently, selling some stuff.
0: Hell yes, doggy.
1: I put something up this morning, 20 minutes later, sold. For the price I wanted.
0: Wow, Mr. Finbar Bazaar online.
1: Yeah, old mate's coming around this evening to get some drainage.
0: Wow.
1: The drainage coil.
0: How much did you sell drainage for, Brooke?
1: Drainage coil, $40 for 10 metres. Steel. That's a bargain.
0: I mean,
1: with a sock.
0: It
1: has a cover sock on it at all.
0: I don't know how much drainage goes for, but it just feels a bit dodgy. Okay, my small win, 100 kegs on the leg press today.
1: Oh, huge.
0: I did 10, and then I did 6, and then I called it a day.
1: So you did 16.
0: Yeah, not bad.
1: 1.6 tons.
0: Yeah, I'm really trying to start. I'm trying to push myself at the gym. I used to coast for a while there. I was like, I'll just always do that rep. I mean, sorry, that weight. And now I'm like, no, Cine girl, get amongst it.
3: Yeah.
0: Like, challenge yourself.
1: Yeah, nice.
0: You know, so.
1: So you hit a PB.
0: Is that a PB?
1: Personal best?
0: Yeah, that's a personal best.
1: Yeah, nice.
0: 0800 FM George or 966. What is your small win? We'd love to hear from you. We'll read them out next. Becky Hill teaming up with Sunny Federi here for Say Something, brand new music on George.

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1: I can't believe Surly's got a song coming out on Friday.
2: That's right, out of nowhere, a drum and bass record. I think it's time we put the money where the mouth is, get the big bosses in and see if this song can be played out on George.
0: George Breakfast, back live tomorrow from 6 a.m.

0: such a tune from Bob Moses and Elderbrook. It is called Inner Light. George Drive with Cinnabrook. Cheers to Stein Lager. Nothing beats a classic. Stein Lager, New Zealand's finest. Positive energy.
1: Small Wins Hotline. It's something we like to bring into onto the airwaves every now and again.
0: Yeah, just to really like freshen it up. You know, life can be a little bit stale sometimes, especially during, you know, winter,
1: yeah,
0: the middle of the year,
1: a little bit doom and gloom,
0: yeah. But we, guys, we're on the up.
1: Yeah, sometimes it's also good to hear other people's small wins, and then you can reflect yourself and go, "Oh, hold on, yeah, I've had some of those." And then there's a bit of positivity flying around.
0: How about this one from Owen? Got a pay rise.
1: Yeah.
0: I love that.
1: And I love that huge dub.
0: Yeah, good.
1: Yes. My small win is that my legs hurt only a little bit after leg day at the gym yesterday.
0: Hell yeah, sis. Love that. Got out of the shithole flat I'm staying in, says Jack.
1: Let's go.
0: Small win, I got divorced. I feel like that's kind of a big win, but yeah. I love that for you.
1: Went through a breakup and started going hard at the gym. Weighed myself last night and I'm down 8 kilos in 5 weeks. How good. Get
0: Man.
1: Up, Connor.
0: Go, the boy. Not much of a small win, but got a box out of... Got a box? Got a box. Just look. Oh, okay. Cam, can you help me with this one?
2: I think what he means is the work apprentice has locked his keys in the ute, so he got a box out of the work apprentice.
0: Oh, and then he said naughty little tart afterwards.
1: Naughty, naughty little tart. Fresh waff on the trailer. There you go. That's a small win.
0: Cool. Well, thank you very much, everybody, for sharing your small wins with us. I like it. Delta Heavy, set you free. It's George.

0: It's Cheeky Tuesday, George Drive with Sin and Brooke, Magic J there on the remix. It is Dick Johnson, aka Magic J's birthday today. So
1: really?
0: A very happy birthday to the legend of the house music scene in Aotearoa.
1: Yeah, he's been doing some cool stuff I've noticed on his socials recently, like digging through a whole bunch of records that he's owned for years and kind of being like, oh, that's right, I've still got this.
0: And he's got an illustrious record collection,
1: yeah.
0: Hey.
1: And he's doing like blends and stuff like that. So yeah, go check him out if you're interested in that. He is another staple in the of the festival scene here in Aotearoa.
0: I think him and Ethan Jupe are doing a really cool gig this Friday actually in Auckland if you're around. I think they're doing just that. I think they're digging deep into the crates and finding some really cool jazzy, funky, low-key, fun house music and just going back to back for I think 3 hours. So.
1: Really? Is that under Ethan's thing, Dawson?
0: Yes.
1: Possibly. Yeah, nice.
0: Yeah. So Dawson back to back, Dick Johnson. I think it's at Shy Guy if you're interested in some good house music.
1: Huge.
0: That's this Friday. Your ad-free drive at 5 is up next. Let's get that little burner phone out.
1: Yeah.
0: And then also, let's do a little Gimme 3.
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13: Good evening. Bridget here with the latest at 5. A man has appeared in court after a triple homicide in Rotorua. Two young children were found dead at a Glen Home property last night and a woman succumbed to her injuries. A body found in a Rotorua lake last week is confirmed to be that of Jeremy Palmer Robertson, wanted over the murder of his mother in October. A small improvised explosive device has been safely removed from a children's playground in Christchurch. Police and the Defence Force responded to the discovery at Larch Reserve in Casebrook today. Auckland drivers are the latest to be warned about scam QR codes on parking meters. The All Blacks are shaking off fatigue and dealing with the US heat in the build-up to the fourth and final clash with the Springboks in Baltimore on Sunday morning. Rugby with All Blacks Travel and Hospitality.com. And Warriors coach Andrew Webster will have prop Jackson Ford back for the playoffs clash with the Dolphins in front of a sold-out crowd on Saturday.
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13: For the North Island, it's mostly fine. Just a few areas of cloud throughout the rest of the day. And in the south, it's mostly fine. Cloudy patches between Buller and Fiordland. And there could be a few isolated showers as well.
3: 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Steinlager, New Zealand's finest. Bringing you George Drive.
2: Sinnenbrook on George.
0: Yeah, it is. Welcome to your ad-free drive at 5. Thanks to Steinlager, proudly back in the next crop of New Zealand's finest.
1: Man, listen out for this. We've got something pretty big.
3: Score flights, accommodation and a VIP double pass to Lakes Festival with the George Ticket Telephone.
1: No one has called it yet, so this prize is still up for grabs. To head on down to Hagley Park, Monday 28th for Lakes Festival. Every day at 5 p.m. we're going to give you a clue to piece together a phone number. The phone number is to a burner phone we have in studio. Be the first one to call it between five and six, and you win everything.
0: Can I just be honest? You were out the toilet, it started ringing, and me and producer Cam literally freaked the frick out, ran over there. It was just a text message from 1NZ. But that's okay. We know it's working.
1: We know it's working. And yep. Also, it wasn't between 5 or 6, so yeah. We don't no
0: so
1: need to pick
0: NZ
1: up.
0: So 1NZ didn't win.
1: No.
0: Okay, let's give you your clue up next. J-Hus, Ira, and Chase's status. It's disgruntled on

0: It's George Drive and your ad-free drive at 5. Let's do it.
1: Score flights, accommodation and a VIP double pass to Lakes Festival with the George Ticket Telephone.
2: Yeah, we're stoked to present Lakes Festival 2026, Monday, 28th of December. Netsky, Armand Van Helden, which is so sick. You've got more grab and a whole bunch more. We want to get you there. Flights, accommodation, and a VIP double pass for two with the Georgia FM Ticket Telephone.
0: So we've got a burner phone in the studio. Every day at 5 o'clock, we're giving you clues to what the phone number to that phone could be. You just have to call it between the hours of 5 and 6. And if you do, first one through, you'll win that huge little giveaway. Now, let's go through what we know so far, Brooke.
2: Yeah.
0: What we know so far is that it's 021.
2: Yeah.
0: 1.
2: Then, yeah.
0: 3. 5.
2: Yeah.
0: 021-135 is what we know so far. Shall we go to our next clue?
2: Yes.
3: Today's clue for the George Ticket Telephone number is the George Breakfast Hot Set.
0: 9 a.m. It's at 9 a.m.
2: Oh, so 9 is 9 number?
0: I reckon. 021-1359.
2: Okay. And then there's obviously going to be a few more clues, but some people could start trying to crack that code.
0: I mean, because this is what's confusing me, is that it could be so many, like it could be, the number could be 12 or it could be 10.
2: Yeah,
0: so
2: yeah,
0: you could
2: yeah.
0: be having to try find maybe only three more numbers, or you could be trying to find like 7.
2: Let's just say it would probably work out that there's a perfect amount of clues for the rest of the week.
0: Oh, okay.
2: To fill out the perfect number.
0: Okay, right.
2: We'll give them a little hint, I reckon.
0: Okay, sweet ass.
2: So come on through. Someone ring this phone.
0: Yes, sick. We'll give you a clue again tomorrow at 5 p.m. All the details and the last clues. GeorgiaFM.rover.nz.
2: Okay, give me 3 up next. Let's have it.
0: Here is Two-Face, you and Carter, Crazy on George.

0: It's George Drive, Cheeky Tuesday, ad-free drive at 5. Let's play a little game called...
1: It's Gimme 3. One category, two really intelligent legends, three answers.
0: Because the thing is, Brooke, that we're getting old now. We need to keep that brain going. We need to get that ticker going.
2: Brain games is the name of the game, really. And, I mean, there's apps for it, but what's better than doing it analog?
0: True, with producer Cam.
3: Hello.
0: Okay, so you give us a topic. We go away and find three answers for it. What is our topic today?
3: I'm taking advantage of the fact that the big DC's not sitting at his desk right now.
0: Okay, perfect.
3: And as the show's resident nerd, I'm obviously very excited for the fact that Grand Theft Auto is coming out on November 19th.
0: Okay.
3: I fully intend on taking time off to play this game.
0: Okay, did you run that past us? We're still the boss.
3: Well, I think Dean's the boss.
0: Oh, wait, hold on. Are we his boss? Oh, no, we're a team.
2: We're a team.
3: I think, yeah, we're parallel.
2: We're a team with authority.
0: The thing is when I had the day off on Friday, I feel like I had to ask you guys first. Then I asked Dean. Did you know that? Well, we obviously would do that, wouldn't we? Yeah. We're going to tell each other first and then go and ask for it off.
2: Then.
3: But anyway.
0: Sorry.
3: What are some things I could maybe tell Dean I'm doing instead of that?
2: Sorry, Dean, I've got this on, but really, you're in your undies.
0: Tub of handsy.
2: Ben and Jerry's getting handsy. He's going to log in and go straight to the strip club.
0: You creep. Okay, let's come up with three alternative excuses for why you're not at work that day.
3: Yes, all that week.
0: All that. What?
2: Remember, you're on a 90-day trial, brother.
0: Here is Coulter. It's Hey Everybody. I'm

0: Debbie, gone too far. It is George Drive with Cinnabrook. We talked about a little USB they've got going on. If you're interested and missed that, text POD to 966. It's in the podcast.
1: It is.
2: It's Gimme Three. One category, two really intelligent legends, three answers.
3: That's us.
4: Righto, guys. I'm a big nerd.
1: Checks out.
4: And I plan on taking a little bit of time off to play the new Grand Theft Auto game when it comes out, but I don't particularly want to say that that's the reason I'm taking time off.
1: Because you're embarrassed to say that's the reason, or you just want to take the time off and maybe get sick leave or something?
4: We can explore that avenue if that's an option for me.
1: Okay.
0: Or you just like don't think you'll be allowed it off because like it's kind of not really an excuse. I mean, you can just take days off when you want, can't you?
1: Yeah,
4: you can.
0: Boss. Oh. Anyway, so we're coming up with some alternative excuses for why you're not at work that day, not that week.
4: Yeah.
0: Okay. Pink eye.
1: Oh, yeah.
0: No one wants to come to work when you've got pink eye. One, yuck. And two, doesn't look very good, does it?
1: Nah, and you could just Google image search that and then send it to Dean and go, sorry,
0: yes,
1: I got this.
0: Yes.
1: Doesn't have to be your face. You just get the zoom in of the eye.
0: Yeah, you pretend it is your eye, though. It's like that, you know, when you take a photo of a screen and it's kind of like a little bit blurry. Like,
1: yeah,
0: he's like,
1: perfect.
0: Have you just taken a photo of a Google image search of a pink eye?
4: Yeah, it'd be strange if he replied and he's like, you don't have blue eyes.
1: Oh.
0: Hey, that's good. He's the kind of guy that would know what eye colour. We should test that.
4: We should test
0: that. Write that down. Write that down. That's a tomorrow job. You twang a nerve at Latin dance classes.
1: Twang, even.
0: Is it twang a nerve?
1: Yeah, twang or twang. I don't know.
0: Oh, I got a twang. Anyways, because we don't think you're doing that at the moment. And lastly, you can't tell the time. So you just simply actually didn't make it in time because you cannot tell the time.
1: Yeah. And yeah, you weren't wearing your pinky watch. Well, you were, but you still just can't tell the time.
0: Yeah.
1: Okay.
4: It would be a weird thing to say a year into the job.
0: Oh, sorry, I can't tell the time.
1: Three things to tell Dean while Cam is away or why. Just tell him you're at jury duty. He knows you've been summoned. Just say it's happening.
0: Mmm. Genuinely not a bad shout.
1: Just say that you got to see a man about a dog, and when he asks you to elaborate, just keep repeating, sorry, mate, I've just got to go see a man about a dog.
0: And then go, up, dog, and he'll go, what up, dog? And you go, gotcha!
1: So you can nail him and get the day off.
0: Yeah. Where's that? Where is not that?
1: And lastly, volunteer day. We have one day a year here at MediaWorks. You can take off as a volunteer. Just sell your soul. Say you're going to volunteer at the animal shelter where really the only dog is you on your couch.
4: Morally, it doesn't feel right, but it's a pretty good excuse.
0: Yeah, you should be like Brooke, who goes and does it every year.
1: I do. I'm going to do this Monday coming. So good luck doing the show together, guys.
0: Write that one down. Andy C, Mali Kaua, it is Come Together, brand new music. And well, I've got a note here that you want to take the reins, producer Cam.
4: Yeah, I want to show you guys an artist that I think has been cooking.
0: Oh, okay.
1: All right, let's go.

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1: I can't believe Surly's got a song coming out on Friday.
2: That's right, out of nowhere, a drum and bass record. I think it's time we put the money where the mouth is, get the big bosses in and see if the song can be played out on George.
0: George Breakfast, back live tomorrow from 6 a.m.

0: Rudimental, John Newman, Feel the Love. It's George Driver, Sin and Brooke. Sin Brooke and producer Cam.
1: Yeah, that's right. And you're like, hey guys, can I please have the next break? Because I've got someone cool I want to show you.
2: Yeah, I feel like I'm onto someone really sick really early I wanted to bring to the table.
0: Okay, and claim it now, live on air.
2: Yes, claim it live on air. Tiki, I think, is going to do big things. He's a guy from the UK, stumbled across him on SoundCloud, and all of these are like pretty low in the listener count for what I think they should be. And yeah, I've been shelling these tunes in my sets recently. Oh, I think they're so sick.
0: Interesting you say shelling.
2: Yes.
0: Because there's a little Shellaverse one here I can see.
2: Yes, he's been doing a lot of bootlegs of popular songs, and it's just cool, jungly drum and bass. There's some heavy ones, there's some softer ones. I just wanted to show some of them.
0: Okay,

0: me.
1: Man, you call that a DJ tool, eh? Like, yeah. That is just like an instant tune that you'd put in the... You just know it's going to bring back the people.
0: 100%. And sick. It's just like all of his tunes are on the similar trip. There's one here. It's a bootleg of Four Roars by SD Kid.
2: Ooh.
0: Very similar vein, but so sick live.

0: Yes, you played this in your mix on George. And that is the tune. I messaged you. What is that Four Roars edit? That was me in the gym listening back to that mix. And I was like, holy hoes.
1: Getting up.
0: Yeah, that's a banger. I like that.
2: Yeah, all from this one guy.
0: Tiki.
2: Tiki. And then, yeah, there was one here I wanted to play in full.
0: Okay.
2: It was a bootleg he's done of You Know by Notion and X Club.
0: Mean.
2: And I think this is so pretty. I played this on Saturday, and it was like one of the highlights of my whole set.
1: Oh, really? Okay.
0: Sick. All right, let's do it. Tiki on the edit on George.

0: And there is Silver Bumper, and on tonight. He's not on tonight, but he is here very soon in the country playing two shows. They've just, like I said later earlier, they've just uplifted a show from Nick of the Woods. Nick of the Woods, and put it to the studio, which is just crazy. Like a big leap.
1: Yeah, that is a big leap. Also huge for like a non-drum bass artist. The tides are turning. We've been saying it.
0: Yeah, if you're on the wait list, I think it's tomorrow, 7:30 p.m. that you'll be able to just snap them up. I do feel like they will go quick.
1: Yeah.
0: He's a hot artist at the moment. And that is your ad-free drive at 5. Thank you to Steinlager. Text FINEST to 966 for a chance to win $100 cash and some Steinlager merch. And we'll meet you on the other side for a hot take.
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14: Good evening, Bridget here with the latest at 6. A man has been charged with assaulting a person in a family relationship after a triple homicide in Rotorua. Two young children were found dead at a Glen Home property last night, and a woman died soon after. The Defence Force has dealt with a small improvised explosive device found at a children's playground in Christchurch this afternoon. A new parking scam is targeting Auckland drivers. Some fake QR codes have been put on parking meters in the city. The Vector lights on Auckland's Harbour Bridge will be turned off tonight to mark the passing of Norway's King Harald V. And next to no time today, the tickets to the Warriors-Dolphins playoff on Saturday were all sold. The speed of the sellout means it's even more likely Eden Park will host the next game. Rugby league with Machinery House and a league of their own. And New Zealand's Erin Ratliff is scheduled to play her US Tennis Open doubles quarterfinal tomorrow morning.
0: That was George Sport. Listen to George Nights tonight. Sick DJs in the mix till midnight.
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14: For the North Island, it's mostly fine. Just a few areas patches of cloud throughout the rest of the day. And in the south, it's mostly fine. Cloudy patches between Buller and Fiordland. And there could be a few isolated showers as well.
0: Nothing beats a classic. Steinlager, New Zealand's finest. 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
16: Welcome on board to the 6pm hour, where everything is so fine and very under control.
17: Very under control. This is definitely what people say when everything's under control.
16: Yes. It's get those wasabi peas away, Brooke.
17: Whoa, this one. Look at that. What's that one trying to show me?
16: That's a four-leaf clover. That's lucky. Ooh. Keep that one, I reckon.
17: I will. I'll carry it in my pocket for the rest of my
16: days.
17: Do
16: you have any things that you carry in your pocket that keeps you lucky?
17: I don't have like something where I would freak out if I don't have it on me, I don't think.
16: Oh yeah, that's good.
17: I don't think so. Nah, pretty willy-nilly if you ask me.
16: All right, last year of the show, we've got our big tune alert, which is, what is it today?
17: DJ Sneaky bringing us a Careless edit, an old dusky record, Careless, their revamp of that one.
16: Nice, keen. But up next, Brooke Gibson is getting opinionated for Hot Take. Andromedic, Teddy B, up on George.

0: It's George Drive, Sunnybrook with you, but Gibson, please.
1: Get that fire extinguisher ready. 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
0: What is your hot take on microwaves?
2: Handy devices. I don't have one at home, but I use the one here. I'm not like anti-microwave. They're very handy, but they're not like... There's nicer ways to reheat things if you can be bothered, but they are very handy.
0: What is your favourite way to reheat an item?
2: So say it's pizza, little trick, in the fry pan. You put the pizza in the fry pan, you get it kind of starting to heat up, then you put a dash of water in there, and then you put like a lid over the fry pan. And so the bottom of the pizza goes a bit crispy still, but the top kind of gets heated and steamed, so it's like still got that moisture in it. Where if you put pizza in the microwave, it just goes soggy as hell.
0: Oh, the whole thing does. Yeah, true.
2: Yeah, so this way you get the best of both worlds.
0: Nice. What about if it was a curry?
2: A little pan. And I kind of just go curry and rice all in one. And I just make, heat up a whole mixture of it all.
0: A bit of slop.
2: Yeah, don't mind that. Anything else?
0: What else do you heat up? What kind of food do you reheat, Produce Cam?
3: Anything. Would you do like a soup on the stove rather than the...
2: Oh, yeah, the soup is like a good way. You just bring it to the boil again, a little bring it to the simmer because it's already done the cooking. You just need it hot again.
0: But I have the sickest hack of making quick scrambled eggs in the microwave. It takes 2 minutes.
2: Yeah.
0: It's so mean. You literally just like crack your two eggs into the bowl, mix it all up, salt, pepper, chuck it in the microwave, and it will do it for you. And then you just scramble it up with your fork.
2: Yeah, nice.
0: It's like the sickest hack, you guys. Me and my sister do it basically every day.
2: I used to, when we were on an extreme tight time schedule, having smokos on the boat, so you're like 15 minutes to the dot, race down your mug of water and then just crack an egg in it and then just put that in, and it's like kind of, depending on the time, it basically like kind of poaches it.
0: And
2: then you just like drain out the water, put it on a little napkin to like get rid of the other wateriness.
0: He hates watery eggs.
2: Ooh. And then straight on the toast.
3: How would you heat up like a wheat bag in the Gibson household?
0: Oh, yes.
2: We have tried that in the air fryer. You sit it on like a plate, I think. No, there's a way to do it in the oven because you've got to put the...
0: I hope you've got home insurance,
2: You put a little little water dish in the lower thing of the oven and you can put it in the oven.
0: Imagine their house burns down. Not that I want that to happen, touch wood. But imagine if your house burns down and they get there and they're like, what happened? And you're like, we had our wheat bag in the air fryer.
2: we're a hot water bottle family.
0: Oh, so how do you... Get that warm. Oh, don't worry.
3: The kettle.
0: Don't worry. I understand. And that is his hot take on microwaves. Who would have thought, guys, this is the greatness of Brooke Gibson. I literally put a household item in front of him and he can yap about it for 3 minutes. Mint.
2: Put me on the stage.
0: K9, Jim Cook, team it up for Surrender. It's George.

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1: Bloody good stuff. Hey, every day we record an off-air podcast. 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
0: Like that.
1: 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We've got a lot of people from all over the world who listen and get involved with via the comment section.
0: Or you could literally just tap in and be the first time you ever listen to the Off-Air and enjoy it and be part of the gang.
1: Yeah, I think you will enjoy it. Text pod to 966, grab them there. But producer Cam, you got something from last night's?
2: Man, Sin was on fire last night.
0: Thank you very much.
2: And that's all I'll say. I've just got a little medley here.
0: Oh my god, here we go, everybody. All weekend I felt shit. I went up north to see my sister and my babies and my mum for the first time since coming home. I was just a piece of shit. Like, they're like, auntie, why aren't you playing? I'm sorry, auntie had a bender.
1: Over the weekend, I was clearing out the garage and I just went for a full Dua Lipa back catalogue run through.
0: Did you? Was that fun?
1: Yeah, had the garage door open. Had the Makita turned up.
0: I hope you did, you creep. You in the garage listening to Dua Lipa's back catalog. Getting handsy.
1: Getting handsy.
0: Man.
1: Getting handsy.
0: I was out for blood last night, eh?
1: Yeah, and often one of the themes that you can carry along with in the Off-Air Podcast is how producer Cam and myself will often catch strays. Completely unrelated to anything.
0: I've called them pricks so much, eh?
1: Yeah, they'll be like, I think I've got great taste in music, just like a general comment. I'm like, you pricks, you know nothing. And we'll be like, I thought
2: you were telling a completely unrelated story.
0: Oh shit! But, I don't know what happens. I do literally unplug for the off-air, eh?
1: And yeah, that is the beauty of it, though. You do get a different side of everyone.
0: You never know what's going to come next.
1: No,
0: that's
1: really
0: the best part, guys. Join the family. Text pod to 966, and yeah, we'll see you in today's episode. Okay, up next, a little big tune alert respin.
1: Yeah, DJ Sneaky.
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0: George Drive, K-Motions, Expectations. Did you hear about old Mushroom Murderer? She's been given the She's been given the green light for Ozempic while she's in jail.
1: That's crazy. Why is that?
0: I don't know. We're not saying anything wrong with having Ozempic.
1: Oh no, not that. But it's like
0: just quite the headline, isn't it? It really is quite the headline.
1: That's the most 2026 headline ever. Mushroom killer gets granted taxpayer funded Ozempic whilst in jail.
0: Just insane, isn't it?
1: It sounds like a Daily Mail thing,
0: but it's true. It does sound like a Daily Mail thing. And I mean, it is on the Daily Mail too, but I didn't read it from there.
1: They would have. What would the Daily Mail one have said if they're a bit different? Like,
0: should I find it?
1: Hungus, mother of three, who demoed the father-in-law with mushy pie, gets fat-burning jab on the house. Sorry, can you tell I used to work for them? No, I didn't. DJ Sneaky drops 2-track EP on us.
0: Okay, bro.
1: Sorry.
0: We know Dusky brought us Careless back in 2013. Mm. Quite the hero house record here. Well, DJ Sneaky, yeah, he's done a cheeky little dub. It's a banger, eh?
1: Yeah, absolutely. It comes off like

0: Cam, producer Cam, you're right, because you're frantically ferreting around in the producer booth, not really paying attention.
1: Guys, the Fletch hat is blowing up right now.
2: What? Who slept with who?
1: No one. We've had no power since 10 a.m. Power's still not on. And the power company has emailed us saying they don't know when they'll be able to fix it.
2: What? Take him to the dogs.
0: Was this a classic thing where something came in the mail a month ago being like, by the way, guys, the power's going off at a certain time?
1: We have checked. It's an unplanned outage, so I don't know what's happened, but we've got no power. There's no hot water. There's a car stuck in the garage. The food might be going bad. So
2: this is a time where you could go, hey, if you're cold, you can come for a cuddle.
1: To my own... No.
0: Don't do that. That's super creepy. This is the time where you get to go, guys, we're freezer eating. We've done that before. You just start cooking everything in your freezer.
1: How are we cooking it, brother?
0: Great point. Bring it round.
2: With sticks and fire.
1: Okay, Brooke, no, you hear Brooke? He said bring it round. So me and my 7 flatmates will
0: Can't get out the garage, so you won't be coming round. No, at least eat the ice cream. Well, you disgusting big person.
2: This is out of control.
0: This is exactly what you wanted.
2: Last cunny is happening next. Sorry about that, everyone.
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0: Whether our boys make it to the grand final,
1: Don't say it.
0: They don't. You'll have an epic trip either way.
1: But may I just add, up the wars, baby.
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2: 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You got Rangi up next with George FM Nights. Tomorrow on the show, big announcement, 5:30. We've got something for you.
1: Oh, yeah? Are you going to tell me about that?
2: Oh, I think it's been in the calendar for a hot minute.
1: Oh, hold on. Let me have a look then, and then I'll tell everyone.
2: You're the only person out of six people which have said no, not attending this one.
1: I've said no.
2: Well, no, you just haven't replied.
1: Am I meant to say yes, I'm attending this announcement? Oh, shit, it's a big one. Okay, well, 5:30, everyone. Don't be late. I'd actually say come at 3 because I might leak it then. A-Trip Fussy is our last cunny this evening.
2: Huge.
1: Thank you, Producer Cam, for your attendance today.
3: Thanks,
1: and
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0: this to that.
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0: Lee Matthews with you and I on George Nights here with Rangi, taking you through to midnight. Now let's get in on some of this.
1: Big Fresh Banger, straight out of the musical oven. Still hot, still steaming. It's our Big Fresh Banger.
0: And sometimes a track starts with a beat, sometimes a bass line, and sometimes it starts with a vocal. You hear it, you build around it. That's the story behind our tune tonight, Leaving. MK found the vocal from UK singer Tristan Henry, and rather than just chucking it over a finished house track, he built the whole thing around that vocal. The result? It's warm, it's moody, it's late night house. Tristan brought the feelings, MK brought the groove, and together they've made something rather tasty. 966 is the number. You send through the fire emojis if you're vibing this one. Vamanos.

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0: Savali with Higher on George Knight's Rangi. Riding through the evening with you now. Massive shout out to all the Tunes crew sending through the energy and the fire emojis for our big fresh banger tonight. MK with Leaving. Now that one dropped at the end of last week and is available in all the normal places. Just like the Wahs, you get in, you make it happen. Now you hold tight. Our music news is on the way. We talk updates on the ongoing Anima in Istanbul saga. Before that, Hugel is moving to the sun and Dom Dollar brings remix energy to Addicted to Bass into Shakes of a Lamb's Tail on George Nights.
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0: Moving to the Sun on George Knight's Rangi, taking you through. Now let's get into this. As it's the way, each week, each Tuesday night, we drop into your breakdown music news.
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0: All right, time for a follow-up to our Anima story from last night. If you missed it, his Istanbul show was cancelled after religious groups accused his latest show, Eden, of containing satanic imagery. But Anima has now hit back, saying clips of the show were taken out of context. They were manipulated with AI combined with different music to manufacture what he calls a completely false, sinister narrative. And if that's accurate, boo! Because Turkey is constitutionally a democratic secular state. Yet religious agitators have allegedly taken futuristic sci-fi artwork. They've chopped it up, they've altered it, added their own soundtrack, and effectively turned it into evidence for a religious campaign. It's like making a horror trailer out of Paddington and then demanding the cinema ban Marmalade, which is just wrong, should never happen. Marmalade is amazing. Anima says the show explores darkness and light, destruction and creation, and that there was no intention to attack or disrespect any religion. He went on to say that neither he nor his team were properly given the chance to explain the artwork or discuss changes before the cancellation, which he was totally open to. Which again, boo! And that...
1: That was The Breakdown. Music news on George.
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0: summer on George Nines. Rangi here with you. Now we're all fizzing for the start of the silly season. It's already in the air. And as is our tradition, as is our way, we kick it all off here at George with an amazing Saturday of big tunes.
1: 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Cheers to that.
0: Oh yes, George FM House Party Day is back for 2026. All cheers to Superliquor. 15 hours of back-to-back DJ mixes on the radio, soundtracking your house parties around the motu. Now you lock it into your calendars for next Saturday, September 19th. It's all ad-free from midday through to 3 a.m. on Sunday. It'll feature fresh mixes from the likes of Andy C, Delta Heavy, K9, Club Angel, KLP, Two-Face, General League. I'm back-to-back with Becky B, Sin and Brooke. I'll be there as well, dropping a mix. And heaps more, heaps more. 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It's all thanks to Superliquor. Cheers to that. Now let's roll back into the magic with Sonny Federa and Becky Hill. This is Say Something on George Nights.

0: P Money, Whiny, Doctor and Fred V with Crash and Burn on George Nights. Rangi with you, taking you through to midnight now. Sending a huge salute to the Waz, a massive season this year, second on the ladder, and they're taking on the Dolphins this Saturday for the first weekend of the finals, and I am absolutely fizzing for this. Up the Waz, standing on business in 2026. Now you hold tight, Club Mode is engaged in a little over an hour, and we're joined in the studio by Scotty, handpicked as a replacement by our man Johnny Calvert. Tunes, big energy, all of that. George Nights feels damn good.
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1: 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The latest and greatest in dance music and the sickest guest DJs in Aotearoa. George Nyes with Rangi.
0: Yes, yes, George Nyes, Rangi's with you, taking you through to the witching hour, caffeinated, hydrated, and legally classified as fizzing. Now let's get in. Over the next hour, it's the best damn tunes broadcast across the motu and around the world. Then from 9, we're in. Club mode is engaged. Scotty kicks us off. He's stepping in for Johnny Calvert, who's currently somewhere on a high country station. Horse nearby, fire going, beans bubbling, spates in his hand, probably wearing a massive hat or something. He said he was doing something. Anyway, at 10, it's Momo for a very special George Nyes farewell before she heads across the ditch, where she'll be swapping New Zealand wildlife for Australian wildlife, which is basically the same, just angrier. And then Rams V takes us deep into the night with Lost in Sound with lush, hypnotic beats to roll us through to the wee hours. The road to midnight, feeling sassy. Meow, let's roll back into the tunes with Seba and Cavi. This is It's Love on George Nyes.

0: Flume on the remix of Disclosures, you and me on George Nights. Rangi here with you. Now, you know, spring is 100% in the air. House Party Day is next weekend, which means festy season is incoming, which means we've got the goods to make your summer better before it's even started.
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0: Oh yes, George FM is stoked to present My Home is the Rave, returning to New Zealand for two massive shows. It's hitting Wolfbrook Arena, Christchurch, November 20th, and Trust Arena, Auckland, November 21st. 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You get all the details and tickets at georgefm.rover.nz. Right, let's get back into the groove with Chris Lake and Chris Lorenzo. This is Long Jacket. I just realised they're both called Chris. Long Jacket on George Nights.

0: 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George Nyes with Rangi.
1: We live and learn, but it's murder she wrote. 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

0: on George Knight's Rangi, riding through with you, and a huge salute to our man Sterly. Man's on a roll. He spent a week getting to and from Ibiza. He had a beer with Dom Dolla, and this week, he's releasing a tune. I've got to be honest, I haven't heard it yet, but what can't this man do? He's like the George version of Idris Elba, a man of many, many talents. Meow. George flips into club mode in half an hour with Scotty in for our man Johnny Calvert. Momo is in at 10 for her final set on George Nights before heading across the ditch and rolling us through to midnight. From 11, Rams V with Lost in Sound. You keep it on George. Groove energy is increasing.
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0: Lee Matthews with Ride the Energy on George Knights. Rangi's with you riding through the evening. Now, the league has been one hell of a ride this season, and our Sin and Brook have got something very special lined up for you.
1: Love rugby league? You could be at the grand final. Cheers to Betcha and George Drive.
0: Oh yes, rugby league fans, thanks to Betcha, we've got your chance to win a trip for you and a mate to the grand final in Sydney at Accor Stadium on October 4th with tickets, return flights and accommodation plus $100 Betcha bonus cash. 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
1: I can't believe Surly's got a song coming out on Friday.
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0: Oh yes, George FM is stoked to present Lakes Festival 2026 going down Monday 28th of December at Christchurch's iconic Hagley Park. The stacked first lineup includes Ned Sky, Armin van Helden, Mall Grab, X Club, Oppie Dan, Break, Rover, Lens, Dean Turnley, DJ Zinc, Lady Six, Cinnabrook, and so much more. Now we're giving you the chance to score a VIP flyaway to Lakes Festival with the Ticket Telephone. Here's the deal. We've got a burner phone in the George studio. 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Do that and you instantly win flights, accommodation and a VIP flyaway. Keep up to date with all the Ticket Telephone clues and get all the Lakes event details at

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7: And we're in. The lights are low. Actually, wait a minute. There we go. The lights are low. The volume has been raised. Club mode has been engaged on George Nights, and we are in. Welcoming into the studio once again, Scotty, in for our man Johnny Calvert. Handpicked by Johnny Calvert. I think this is a seal of approval right there. How you feeling?
8: Yeah, feeling good. It's good to be back for a second time, covering for the main man, Johnny Calvert. Absolutely honoured, as always.
7: Absolutely. I feel like you're a little bit overwhelmed by... I've just eaten dinner, so I feel like I've gotten all that dinner energy to kind of like pour out on the mic at you.
8: Yeah. Yeah, I need to match your energy, that's for sure, yeah.
7: Tell me, what's been happening in your world and how are things going?
8: Oh yeah. What's been happening in my world? Pretty much just really working on growing my vinyl collection right now. So just been digging heaps, doing heaps of online searches, Discogs stuff, starting to get some bulk orders over, but expensive stuff.
7: That is an expensive habit.
8: Yeah.
7: That's an expensive habit. Are you buying 12s or are you looking at whole kind of like albums and collections?
8: Well, mainly buying 12s, which is super not cheap because you're getting like 4 tracks and maybe you want 2 tracks or 1 track off that.
7: I've got this theory about, you know how there's a whole movement for vinyl DJs. There's this whole thing about vinyl DJs, crazy. Vinyl only nights at clubs and stuff, vinyl only bars. My theory is that it's all set up by dudes who have record collections who are like, I spent a lot of money and time on this.
8: Oh, yeah. 100%.
7: I'm going to play it out.
8: Yeah. As I start to grow mine, I go, oh, I'd love to play these, but when and where?
7: Yeah.
8: Oh, I need to put on a vinyl night.
7: And the other part of that is that there are guys with these vinyl collections who are like, I'm going to buy a bar. I'm going to buy it. And then it's just going to be vinyl only. Should we jump in?
8: Yeah, for sure.
7: All right, coming to you live and direct out of the George studio, this is Scotty taking us through for the hour. Handpicked by the man himself, Johnny Calvert. I think he's on a high country station at the moment, on a muster. I think that's what he said.
8: Yeah, we should change it each time.

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George Knights, and this is Scotty taking us through to the top of the hour in for our man Johnny Calvert. Big shout out to everybody who's been texting through this evening. Loving this mix so far. 966 is the number. You send through the fire emojis, you let us know what you're up to. What this is soundtracking for you this evening. Molly and Terry have texted in. They are in the midst of Vinyasa flow, some kind of yoga. And they are loving the tunes tonight. Perfect for their flow state. You get in. You share that energy. It's feeling good.

George Knights, and this has been Scotty in the mix, taking us through for the last hour, in for our man Johnny Calvert, and he's just rolled through. This has been a beautiful mix. Big shout out to everybody texting through the 966. Now coming up for us, top of the next hour, it's our queen, Momo, with her final set before she heads across the ditch. Last one for George Knights, or last one on this side of her journey. Perhaps more later on. We'll see.

0: you're in my hut now.
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2: 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And Shaka, she just goes, Hiko, let's call it Hiko.
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14: And we're in George Nights. This happens sometimes. George Nights, you're here with Rangi, taking you through to midnight. And a big shout out to Scotty for the last hour of good pressure in the mix. Joining us though, stepping up to the steals, the ones and twos, Momo, for your final mix before you head across the ditch. Final, yes. George Nights mix. It's not your final, your final mix in Auckland, though, in New Zealand.
15: No, one more on October 3rd.
14: For Kaufman.
15: Yes.
14: And that looks like it's going to be one hell of a good night. Now, I say this a lot. I have to admit that I am one of those people that says, oh my God, that looks like it's going to be a good time. Will it though? This one actually
15: definitely.
14: Does.
15: Yeah. They always say, you know, promoters, don't miss out on this one, but this is definitely the one not to miss out on.
14: And it is looking so very tasty. It's at Silent Studios. This one's for the Auckland crew, which is in Onehunga. And I think Silent Studios are coming to an end.
15: Yeah, It's got a couple months left, I believe. So
14: if you haven't been along, definitely find some of those gigs. And, you know, one of the things, because I moved local to that area recently, and I was excited because I knew that there was a good venue.
15: Oh, my God.
14: Yeah.
15: Now.
14: Gutted. Hopefully something springs up anew
15: you should come.
14: In that space. I want to.
15: Come to the gig.
14: Yes. Yes. That sounds great. Now, that lineup is looking really tasty as well. B Angel and Finn Jake Jackson in on support for Kaufman.
15: Mm-hmm.
14: B Angel, I think, is going to be doing a set on Georgia Nights in a couple of weeks as well.
15: Oh, nice.
14: Yeah. Sent through this mix. Just really lush, melodic kind of techno-y sounds.
15: He's very cool. He's very good.
14: Very
15: at what
14: nice.
15: He does.
14: Yeah. And the crazy thing was, I didn't realize this. So I said, hey, he said, B Angel got in contact, was like, hey, I'd love to come and do some stuff on Georgia Nights. Send me a mix, brother. So he sent me a mix, and I said, this is just brilliant. This is beautiful, really keen. And he said, look, I can't play until October because I'm going to over in, he's touring South America.
15: Wow.
14: Yes.
15: Oh my gosh, I actually didn't know that. Good on him.
14: Yeah. It's a real thing.
15: Yeah.
14: But how are things looking for you? You've got Kaufman, but you've also got a whole plan. How are you with snakes?
15: Yes.
14: That's what came up to me today. I was like, how is Momo with snakes and spiders snakes. The size of your hands?
15: No, maybe not. We had an incident the other night where we had a whitetail appear from the couches. I freaked out. Mum freaked out. Didn't know where it went, and then it appeared again a few days later. So,
14: I mean, our spiders here, they're kind of shy.
15: Yeah,
14: they're not kind of shy. They're actually shy. They're shy guys. They're shy guys. They don't want to come out and play. They're not interested in what you're doing. Whereas some of the spiders in Australia, I feel like none of them. I want to freak you out or anything. You probably thought about this already.
15: You're already freaking me out.
14: Let's not talk about it. Okay. Should we get into the tunes?
15: Yeah, I think tunes will make me feel better.
14: Okay, one final cunny cunny with Momo.
15: Yeah.
14: Coming up across the next hour. You hold tight. Feeling good. We won't mention the spiders again. Huge. As big as your head.

George Nines, you're here with Rangi, and this is Momo in the mix, her final one before she heads off across the ditch, and she's really pulling something special out of the hat tonight. Just low slung heat, sitting in the groove pocket and delivering.

kick,

Hot damn. Momo bringing Big Sway energy across the last hour on George Knight's, bringing her final set full to the brim with low slung groove sitting in the pocket of this minimal tech sound. Glorious is a word I would use to describe this last hour. Simply glorious. Has been an absolute pleasure having this weapon join us each month this year. Australia is lucky to have this DJ heading their way. And this is what Club Mode on George Knights is all about. It's showcasing and sharing some of the most amazing selectors that our country has to offer. Momo sitting right there with it. We go right across the electronic spectrum. Now you hold tight. Coming up, top of the next hour, we roll into Lost in Sound with our man's Rams V, bringing deep, progressive energy across that hour. George Knights, and it's feeling damn good.

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9: Kua te mata. And we're in Rangi with you, George Nines. And a big shout out to our Momo, bringing her final show before she heads across the ditch, where the snakes are long, the spiders are large, and the sharks are at the beach. Joining us for our last mix of the night, Lost in Sound, Rams V, our man. Welcome back into the studio.
10: Hey, how's it going?
9: Well, it is good. Now tell me, how was the weekend?
10: Oh, it was really good.
9: Deep Down Volume 2?
10: Yeah, Deep Down Volume 2 was really good. I had a big influx of people coming through last minute, and I was super surprised and super humbled about it. And we had a great night. Everyone played an amazing set and crowd loved it, and I guess I'll have to do it again then, isn't it?
9: Brother, it feels like you're building momentum.
10: Yeah, I guess so too.
9: Yeah, building momentum. Yeah. You definitely have those people, the crowds that you bring for your international shows.
10: Yeah.
9: But it feels like there's some good momentum happening for the local shows as well, which
10: is
9: great. Yeah,
10: 100%. I really love the fact that it's more intimate and more, of course, smaller crowds, but it's really good. I gotta thank the punters for coming out to support the locals as well,
9: and the venue.
10: Oh, 100%.
9: It's so good to see a venue taking a punt on these local nights.
10: Yeah, definitely, because as you know, I mean, hospitality has been struggling for a few years, and it still is. So it's all these small things helps. So it's really awesome.
9: Now tell me, what have you got coming up?
10: So I do have next month, October 9th, I think. I keep getting October 9th and November 8th mixed up, I think, because I've got two gigs happening. But first is Mariana Melino at Mothership in October.
9: Can you tell us about Mariana?
10: Mariano has been producing music for a long, long time, and he's one of the top 3-4 Argentinians in the Argentinian realm, Argentinian prog realm, I should say, prog and melodic. And he's yesterday, I think, he played at Universe for Carl Cox, opened up for Carl Cox.
9: Oh.
10: warmed up for Clarkox, and yeah, it was really awesome to see all those videos coming through as well. So yeah, I had him over last year, sold out, and this year is going to look like it's going to be another sold out event. So yeah.
9: Oh, that's brilliant. 9th of October Mothership, and then your next show will be Henry Says. We can talk about that one closer to the time. I feel like it's November. Still plenty of time.
10: Time's flying, but yeah, before you know it, it'll be October, November, December, and Christmas and New Year again.
9: Now, I do want to quickly ask you.
10: Yeah.
9: Yeah. You cook.
10: I do.
9: You too. Are you a man of many spices? Because I saw the curry that you made for Seb Jensen, and it looked great.
10: Oh yeah, thank you.
9: It looked great. Yeah. He sent it to me. I don't eat until later on the night, so you know. To be fair, anything I get before 11 o'clock, any shots of food, just send me straight to the hunger realms.
10: Sure, I'll bring something over next time.
9: Oh no. But do you are you a many spices man with your curries?
10: Well, yeah, I'm as you know, I'm Sri Lankan, so we eat a lot of curries, and there's a lot of flavor in our food. So
9: there is
10: different types of spices that we use, but yeah.
9: No, so see, I asked because my friend was from the Maldives, so he gave me a cooking lesson, and he said the big difference between ours and like mainland India is the amount of spices that we use. So we might use like 3 different spices in our curry, whereas they might have 20.
10: The
9: flavor complexity is still there.
10: 100%. That's proper statement. Yes, I would say if we were to compare so Sri Lankan food and Indian food, we would have much less curry powder and things like that, but the flavors are still there.
9: There you go. You came for the music, you get a cooking lesson. Let's get in, eh?
10: Yeah.
9: Talking about complexity of flavors. Let's jump into the mix. This is Rams V taking us through for the next hour. Lost in Sound, Progressive Movements on George Nights.

you know you're gonna hit. Oh man, what's that feeling called again? It's that feeling called when finally you're in and you're standing in the middle of the floor. You open your arms real wide, man, to accept those vibes, all those positive vibes. And your family's there, and all those people that are seeing the same thing that you are experiencing at that moment in time. Man, what's that call when your heart starts beating faster and faster and your beat keeps moving and you know you should sit down but you can't because the DJ just started playing them Afro sounds, you know those Afro sound bongos and pounds and shake, shake, shake. Some people call it a blessing, some people call it a disease because it spreads around like an epidemic.

mates. And that's your Tuesday road trip almost done. We'll let this roll out. The brother Rams V bringing the good progressive energy across the last hour with Lost in Sounds. Now, if this is your kind of flavour, if you vibe a bit of prog in your life, you check out lostinsound.co.nz. You get up with what Rams has cooking. He's a busy man doing busy man things. And I tell you, I appreciate everything he dubs for the progressive community here in Aotearoa. Now, I'll be back with you from 7 p.m. tomorrow night with mixes from Pixie Lane, Brown Sugar, and our liquid queen out of Pornicke, the governess herself, Pearly. Till then, you keep safe, you live large, and you dance every day. George Knights, feels damn good.

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1: I finally found where I belong after all these years not feeling like I had a place anywhere. I was like, where do I fit in? And then when I went to drum and bass rave and the people around me and how it made me feel, I was like, yeah, this is it now.
2: It all made sense, like the whole world of rave opened up to me. I loved it and just wanted to be around that music and that movement of people that were rebelling.
3: When I performed and found my voice in drum and bass, and being a child of like mixed heritage, I just felt a lot like I didn't belong. And that's exactly what drum and bass gave me. It felt like I belonged.
4: From the very beginning, it gifted me a sense of belonging, acceptance, and meaning. I've made connections for life. It's taken me to places and heights I could only dream of. And everywhere feels like home. Feels like home. Feels like home.

0: to be able to move the crowd, to be able to connect with the crowd, to be able to be one of them, to use our voices to be that connection and to be that energy has always been something incredible to me.
1: And the moment comes when you're in the club and you hear your voice and your song that you wrote being played on a huge sound system. It's just magic, and it just hits you right in your heart. There's nothing like it.
2: The presence of the MC is integral to creating a connection between the crowd and the DJ. We're trying to add something additional to the music that helps take the moment and the feeling to another level.
3: I remember when we first started, like, the whole room changed. Like, just the energy of the whole room changed. And

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1: It's pretty incredible that we are all out here still doing it, you know? It's testament to how much dedication and passion we have for our craft, the music, and the culture. And
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6: Morning, Glenn here with the latest at 6. The deaths of two young children and a woman in Rotorua are being treated as homicide cases. So far, a man's been charged with assault on a person in a family relationship, Acting District Commander Logan Marsh.
7: Please be assured that our staff are doing everything we can, working tirelessly to understand what's occurred and to get some answers for the family.
6: In the South Island, crews will work to recover a helicopter in Canterbury today after a fatal crash yesterday. The pilot died after their craft came down near an aerodrome in Waimakariri. Fed-up nurses at Gisborne Hospital will walk off the job today. Emergency department staff are going on strike for an hour this afternoon, mainly worried about staffing levels. A check on telehealth services for addiction and mental health has found people aren't getting help quickly enough. The government is making changes in response. Commissioner Karen Osborne says the service is still useful.
8: 50% of people access crisis response services through those telehealth lines. They're available anytime.
6: And DOC has its fingers crossed for another record-breaking season for royal albatrosses. 38 birds left their nests from the colony in Otago last year. In rugby league with Machinery House and a league of their own, Warriors prop Jackson Ford is back. Missing 12 weeks with a pec injury, he's on the bench for week one of the NRL finals, Awaz hosting the Dolphins Saturday night. Lekahala Sima's back too in the centres, but injured wing Dylan Watanese-Lesniak is still on ice for the moment. And it's quarterfinals time at the US Tennis Open in New York. Women's defending champ Aryna Sabalenka in a tough battle at the moment with sixth seed Linda Noskova.
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10: Cloudy for most of the North Island today with rain forecast overnight in most places. Strong winds buffeting Wellington too. Looking in the south, mostly fine with rain developing later.
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11: Yeah, welcome along everyone. It is your Wednesday, the 9th of September. Look at that, Becky B. How are ya?
12: Yeah, how good, mate. Spring here, doing it. It was kind of warm yesterday.
11: Yeah, it was. We're really seeing the other side of it now, aren't we?
12: Isn't it nice?
11: Isn't it nice?
12: And summer's like filling up.
11: Yeah.
12: Yeah, I like it going in my calendar and I'm like, oh.
11: Well, September, October, November, December. It's only 4 months until 2027.
12: Yeah, 4 months of my birthday, team.
11: When is your birthday?
12: 10th of December. Don't bloody forget it, all right?
11: Wow. Okay, put that in
12: am
11: the...
12: Am I the next baby to have a birthday? Baby?
11: Yeah.
12: Team member?
11: Put that in the team calendar there, Mousy Mouse. How are you?
13: I'm good. It should already be in your calendar.
11: Haven't looked that far ahead, guys.
12: She's good, old Mouse.
11: Yeah, she's good. Yeah, what a way to start. All right, well, hey, new music from Ellipsa. And
12: dude,
11: one of the greats.
12: One of the all-time greats by the name of Mr. Tiny Temper. Our girl from Aotearoa, featured on the new album.
11: It's Big Get.
12: Yeah, let's go there. We'll listen to it.
11: Let's do it. It's Delta Heavy to kick us off and set you free on George.

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0: It is George Breakfast on your Wednesday. Lee Becker, Ben Sterling with you. Chris Lake, it's Make Your Fight. 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Now, new records out.
1: Yeah, this is gigantic. A couple things going on in here. Tiny Temper. Do you know we chatted to him December last year? Feels like it was a couple of months ago.
0: Yeah, crazy.
1: Yeah.
0: Album, eh? Massive album.
1: Yeah, and we kind of wiggled out of him then that he was going to be releasing an album, and he hadn't told anyone, and he was a bit like, I don't know if I should be telling you this. But it is confirmed, 17-track album. It's called The Night's Not Dead, and in the process, that's coming out 16th of October, and in the lead-up, he's been dropping these EPs. So 9 tracks are already actually released of the 17-track album. And he released on Friday an EP called 12 AM, featuring our very own Ellipsa on one of the tracks.
0: That's amazing, isn't it?
1: Genuinely huge for her. And I found out the lore a little bit around this. So there is a producer called Sudley, big drum and bass producer that you might know. And he, as casual as this, has been working with Tiny Temper and the Tiny Temper's team with a new album, and DM'd Ellipsa and was like, hey, have you got any vocals ready to rumble I can throw into this Tiny track? And she was like, yeah, sure,
0: wow.
1: Here it is. And it's all one thing led to another, and here we are. So we've got new Tiny Temper and Ellipsa. It's called Backstage.
0: It's big, isn't it? Have a listen to this. Got a little snip of it.

0: slip away.
1: That sounds fantastic, doesn't
2: so
1: it?
2: So good, eh?
1: Yeah.
2: It's so... A, it's gigantic for Ellipsa. I'm absolutely thrilled for her. It's so cool. Cool that Tiny's releasing new music and it's from Bass.
1: Yeah.
2: Bass.
1: Tiny Tempa.
2: Shout
1: that
2: out to
1: sounds
2: her.
1: Good, eh? Tiny Tempa.
3: Not bad.
1: Always thought I could get it close, you know?
2: I don't think I'll ever forget in that chat where you were like, I can do it too, Tiny Tempa, and he was like, no.
1: That's right.
2: Yeah, you were like, look, I can do what you do. And he was like, can you?
1: We haven't had another interview with him since then, have we?
2: Okay.
1: All right. Well, hey, apparently, as a nation, we're getting a hoon on one of the most highly anticipated games in the whole wide world.
2: Holy shit. We are getting something first ever in the whole world. A real win for New Zealand.
1: First, it was FPOS. We were the first country in the world to ever get FPOS to trial it. What they like to do is trial it on a smaller nation, work out the bugs. And it looks like that's what's happening with GTA 6. Let's talk about it next. It's Rudimental. George.

0: Kani Kani Pung Anui. Big Dance Energy. George FM. Let's take it
1: back to the old school. This is another George Club classic. He Waiata Hoki Mahara from 1997.

0: It is George Breakfast on your Wednesday. But an Amino with Better at 20 minutes past 6. Now it's coming.
1: Hell yeah. One of the most anticipated games, I'm going to say almost ever. GTA 6 officially with the release date of Thursday, November 19th, 2026 for PS5.
0: It's the longest tease in radio, TV, gaming history. I think they've teased it for like 2 years, haven't they?
1: Longer.
0: Up there.
1: Yeah, like very, especially just all the chatter online, like it's just a big part of pop culture now. But Rockstar Games, the creator of the game, have announced its release date, but also its release times. And usually for a big game like this, the same time across the world doesn't cut it. And each city will have like a different, or each region will have a different release time. So it all gets releases, it released, sorry, at the same exact drop of a hat. Not for GTA 6. New Zealand is well and truly the first to get it, which is absolutely unreal. So Thursday, November 19th, 2026 at midnight worldwide. But that means...
0: Mr. Worldwide. Pitbull's in there. Wow.
1: That means Aotearoa, for a wee cheeky win, is ahead of course, Australia, Japan, Thailand, India, the UK, Brazil, and the USA, Canada, Mexico. Get it late.
0: Well, people might actually fly, GTA fans might fly in from all over the world just to set up their PS5 to start playing it first, because we get it 2 hours before Australia.
1: Yeah, and I suppose you're like, what? Who cares? What's 19 hours got to do with it? I think a lot of people, especially the conversation online, in this digital world we live in, they're going to have to sit through pretty much a whole day of seeing gameplay and reels and hacks and this, that, and the next thing.
0: Oh, people are going to go mad.
1: And not be able to play it themselves.
2: Like a true cuck, really, isn't it?
1: Yeah, it's a true cuck. You're absolutely right. You wouldn't know a thing or two about cucking.
0: Yeah.
1: Yeah, so crazy. I mean, yeah, like you said, there is definitely ways around it. If you sign up to your, if you can get a New Zealand account through the PlayStation Store, that's the way to go around it. But that it also applies to anyone here. Say if you've set up your account in the UK and then you've moved back to New Zealand.
0: Yeah, you'll get it.
1: You'll get it later.
0: You'll get it later,
1: so
0: yeah.
1: So it's not about your local time. It's about what time is configured to your PlayStation account.
0: Should I bring my PS5 in here and we can get, maybe ask Rockstar Games if they can send us a copy and we can have a hoon. But I do warn you. I do warn you. It is very, very easy to delete time while you're playing this game. If you've ever, man, seriously, it's crazy.
1: Have you played GTA before?
0: Yeah.
1: What's your like go to? Do you just steal cars and like go into the Rippers and stuff?
0: What absolute do you do? Degenerate. Just a scumbag. Going to bars, start fights, steal cars, push cops off their motorbikes, steal helicopters. It really is one of the greats, but deletes time. So maybe we bring it in so we can have a little bit of a hoon on it, you know?
1: Yeah, keen. Let's go on. Exciting.
0: It's exciting
1: for New Zealand for a change.
0: Yeah, a first. Apparently, 20 minutes after the Warriors selling out Mount Smart, the scalpers really went to work. Let's bring Surly in next. I'm sure he'll have some bloody good yarns for us. Stay there.
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19: In here at 6:30, police in Rotorua are working tirelessly to get answers after a triple homicide. A woman and two young children died at a house in Glenholm. The recovery of a helicopter will take place in Canterbury today. The chopper came down near an aerodrome in Waimakariri last night, killing the pilot. In the lower north, a petrol tanker fire is causing big delays on State Highway 1 on the Kapiti coast. The expressway closed between Otaki and Waikanae. And overseas, an air traffic control issue is causing mayhem in the UK for flights, impacting tens of thousands of passengers. And in rugby league with Machinery House and a league of their own, our Warriors get Leka Halasima and prop Jackson Ford back for their clash against the Dolphins in the NRL finals at Mount Smart on Saturday.
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20: Cloudy for most of the North Island today, with rain forecast overnight in most places. Strong winds buffeting Wellington too. Looking in the south, mostly fine with rain developing later.
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21: Dance, baby. Yeah, welcome along everyone. It is your Wednesday. Rise and grind, as we say, Surly. How are ya?
22: Yeah, good. Risen and grinding.
21: Yeah, good. Wednesday feels good. How many sleeps until the Warriors?
22: One. Get about 8 hours in tonight, then push on through.
21: And then push into it, yeah.
22: You want to be peaking.
21: Yeah, fair enough.
1: Jesus.
21: Let's talk about the apple in the room. Yesterday was just a wash with kind of angry scalping kind of stories.
22: Yeah, it was. Yeah, the scalpers got a win, but the fans are fighting back. It's quite intriguing. There's a battle playing out at the moment.
21: It sure is. Between fans, let's break it down. Here's Coulter. Is, hey,

0: top sites. Now, it was tough if you're a Warriors fan yesterday, wasn't it?
1: Yeah, the hottest tickets in town went incredibly quickly. They sang 17 minutes, but I think that's how long it took for it to sell out because it doesn't happen instantly, you know?
0: I think
1: it sold out within basically 2 minutes, but once you get allocated the tickets, it stays in your cart for however long or whatever, because I've had people that were in the queue before the tickets even went on sale and never got an opportunity. Yeah. So.
0: Oh, God.
1: I think they were long gone, but there was a rule that members could buy up to 8 tickets with their allocation, and obviously things have got a little bit carried away. People have been buying tickets that have never intended to go to the game. They've then jumped onto second-hand ticket sale markets, seen an opportunity to make a bit of cash, and they've been trying to do so.
0: Funny you should say, I'm on that ticket resale site right now, yes. Just on Facebook. Yeah. Oh my God, the people are teeing off. Just been on Trade Me and chucked a $5,000 auto bid on you guys, rip-off tickets.
1: Yeah.
0: To all you huckwits out there that bought tickets to sell for triple the price, go huck yourself.
1: Yeah.
0: Mate, people are really teeing off.
1: People have fought back, yes. So there were a few auctions going down yesterday where people were actually trying to buy 4 tickets to the South Stand for about $2,000, which is crazy work. Those tickets were sold for like $20, $25.
2: Yeah, it's really sad.
0: Was the actual price $25, dude, for that?
1: Yeah, I think around
0: that. If you waited in the queue.
1: Yeah, if you got like a GA South Stand. Or like people were buying tickets to the Embankment for crazy amounts of money, like $1,600 for 4 tickets, $400 a head.
2: So you know how people were starting to bite back a bit?
1: Yes.
0: Yeah.
2: Take the piss, if you will. I have a friend who works at Trade Me and got sent this screenshot.
1: Mm.
2: 5 times Warriors versus Dolphins NRL qualifying final tickets. Current bid, $105,000. So people were just being like,
0: oh, they're just going to take the piss and not pay for it.
2: Absolutely take the piss. But be careful with that because technically,
0: yeah, you're engaging.
2: You're still obliged to buy that ticket. Like, what you bet on Trade Me is what you are prepared to pay. Obviously, I'm not sure how they're going to
0: wrangle them out of that one.
1: I think people are making multiple accounts at this stage.
0: Yeah, they
1: like
0: are.
1: Fake burner Trade Me accounts and just bidding them up to ridiculous amounts of money.
0: There was a guy on a podcast maybe last night, and he said someone posted up their 4 tickets for sale. But like you said, there was members got 8 tickets, and they posted the row up there. And he basically said, I'm going to come past your seat tomorrow and give you a hosing on Saturday night, you know. So you've got to be careful.
1: Yeah, it's getting brutal, right? And I guess I've been pretty anti-Eden Park, but this is probably the whole reason that the NRL wants to take it there, because there is a lot of fired up people that have missed out on tickets. It's been chaos for sure, but yeah, Trade Me is going to have to be sending out a few emails over the next few days to try and sort the shambles out.
0: Yeah, real Dean Shambles there, isn't it?
1: Yeah, there's a big Dean Shambles. That's a good
0: one.
1: Our
0: boss is called Dean, that's why we're laughing, guys.
1: And hey, his last name's Campbell.
0: Yeah, it is. You've forgotten something very, very special in your life. We just found out just before, Becky, didn't we?
2: Oh, my God.
0: Wow.
2: Penalty, Sally.
0: Yeah, we'll have a look at it. It's Jason Statham with Gone Too Far. George, morning.

0: Calling. Now, Surly, you've had a huge penalty in your life, mate. You've forgotten a very important date, haven't you, mate?
1: Yeah.
0: Oh, no.
1: 14-year anniversary yesterday.
2: Oh, wait, rewind. Say it louder, slower. What did you forget?
1: 14-year anniversary yesterday.
0: Oh. Holy hecka, that's going to pay. You're going to have to pay for that.
1: See, I don't know. It got brought up to me at about 9:45 p.m.
2: Surly, I hate to say it, as the woman in the room.
1: Yeah, but not in an aggressive way.
2: No, doesn't matter.
0: Yeah.
2: 9 p.m.
1: She was like, it's our 14-year anniversary today.
2: No.
1: And I was like, oh, shit, I'm in trouble. And I expected to cop a spray. And then she was like, yeah, crazy, eh? I didn't realise till I saw it on memories. And I was like, wait a minute, I'm not in trouble here.
3: Well.
1: And then it kind of got glossed over to the point where I was like, oh, we'll do something later in the week, eh? We've been busy.
0: Okay. Well,
1: so I think I might have been okay.
2: What time did it get brought up? Like 9?
1: Yeah, like 9:45, mid-Netflix show.
2: Yeah. It feels like Kimbo was hanging on.
1: Oh, I felt like I was about to cop it, and then
0: your heart sunk a bit, didn't it?
1: It never quite came.
0: Yeah.
2: Wow.
0: What are you going to do? What do you do for a 14th these days?
2: What stone is it or whatever? 14-year anniversary. You know how, like, there's glass and there's silver and...
1: Isn't that, like, wedding anniversaries, though?
2: Oh, is it not just normal?
1: Yeah.
0: 14 years together. Oh, I see.
2: Oh, yeah.
1: This is together since we first started dating,
2: That's
1: you
2: really
1: know?
2: Cute.
0: Well, you should have actually tied it into this.
1: Oh, here we go.
0: You should have tied your anniversary into...
1: Well, that was our anniversary trip. Yeah,
0: there you go. Into Dom Dollar, of course.
1: Neither of us were aware of it.
0: Yeah.
1: Everyone's texting in. You just took it to Ibiza. Oh, good. We did just go to Ibiza. Yeah, so maybe that was the anniversary trip that we never knew as it was playing out.
2: Yeah, maybe she went to bark up a little bit. Sorry, I don't want to say Kimberly's barking, but you know what
1: I
2: mean?
1: Yeah.
2: Bite a bit and then kind of... took some check stocks and was like, actually,
0: yeah,
2: we've had a couple of wild weeks.
0: I think you're off the hook now.
1: Yeah,
0: I really do.
2: Well done, because I feel like if I were to bring something up with Sam at 9:45 and I knew it was an anniversary or something, I've been thinking about it for hours. I've been stewing.
1: Oh, I feel
2: and
1: like
2: mid Netflix is the perfect you know?
1: Plant the seed.
2: By the way,
1: then, yes?
2: Yeah. Oh, no, that's what I mean. That's what you do.
1: Oh, gotcha.
2: By the way, you just give them the side eye.
1: Yeah, and then the rest of the show's ruined, right? As you just internally think how screwed you are for the rest of the week, at least until it gets dropped from there. But no, like, I think I actually managed to straight bat this one.
0: Well done.
1: Thank you.
2: Good work.
1: Appreciate it. So, Mouse. Could you chuck it in the Google calendars, 8th of September, and then remind me next year, please?
2: Yeah, you can't forget next year. 15 is a bit juicier than 14.
1: And you guys know what my memory's like.
0: Terrible.
1: It's not great.
0: No, it's not.
2: G-Cal, mate.
1: I think I have, like, CTE without ever having a head knock. Is that
0: possible? I think you've had a few head knocks, mate. You're not the best tackler.
1: Just forgotten about
0: them. Cheek to cheek, Denver. Cheek to cheek, mate. Anyway, who wants to win $100? House party day. Let's do it.
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9: Morning, Glenn here with the latest at 7. A man who lives across the road from the scene of a triple homicide in Rotorua is in shock. A scene guard remains in place at the Glen Home property where two young children and a woman died on Monday night. Speaking to RNZ News, the 79-year-old neighbour says he heard some noise.
10: Looked out the window and I could just see a few cop cars out here and some burglars have been around.
9: Major delays for drivers north of Wellington after a petrol tanker went up in flames on the Kapiti coast. It happened just after 5 with massive response from fire crews. State Highway 1 closed between Otaki and Waikanae. ED nurses in Gisborne are going on strike for an hour this afternoon, claiming staffing is at crisis point. Union delegate Clara Dolman-Tuho.
11: This isn't just happening in Gisborne, it's happening nationwide and we need to get it sorted.
9: Queenstown's Mayor John Glover is liking National's plan to rework the international visitor levy. If re-elected, the party would distribute money from the levy based on international guest nights.
12: It's good that people are talking about it. Currently ratepayers are picking up the tab for people's holidays.
9: In Canterbury, crews will work to recover a helicopter today after a fatal crash yesterday. The pilot died after their craft came down near an aerodrome in Waimakariri yesterday evening. And overseas, a move in Singapore to hike the pay of ministers is being slammed online, their Prime Minister getting a boost of more than 2 million New Zealand dollars.
13: Just didn't like that one,
14: no,
13: June.
14: Didn't like that. No.
13: Silly here with your George Sports News and Rugby League with Machinery House and a league of their own. Jackson Ford back for the Warriors in week one of the NRL finals. The prop returns from 12 weeks out with a chest muscle injury via the interchange for Saturday's clash with the Dolphins at Mount Smart. Lekahalasima returns from an ankle injury. Wing Dalanwatini Zalesniak, unfortunately, still sidelined with a collarbone injury. I was so sure he was going to play. But look, another 2 weeks. Once we win this weekend, he'll get next week off and then he's back for the prelim, so that's the plan.
15: Webby knows best if
13: he
15: he's
13: does.
15: Not good.
13: Exactly, and Webby we trust. The NRL is also boasting record-breaking crowds and viewership for the 2026 season. It's the most watched sport in Australia. 150 million viewers have tuned in across Australia and New Zealand so far. More than 4 million spectators have packed into stadiums as well. The Warriors have set the benchmark, selling out all home games for a second year in a row. How
15: that's
13: proud of our team,
15: it?
13: Eh? And
15: lovely.
13: Of course, in rugby, Shannon Frizzell finally set to return to make his New Zealand rugby debut. Well, not debut. He's back from Japan, though. The All Blacks blindside flanker is set to feature for Tasman against Otago in the NPC on Friday night. All Blacks coach Dave Rennie hinting at changes this weekend. Bit of chat. Shango, Richie Moe.
14: Good.
13: Could be back in the 10 jersey. Ruben Love might have the week off.
14: Fair enough. Ruben's done well.
13: He has done well. You know. That's nice of you, Jim.
14: Yeah. Thanks, mate.
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16: Cloudy for most of the North Island today with rain forecast overnight in most places. Strong winds buffeting Wellington too. Looking in the south, mostly fine with rain developing later.
8: 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Bringing you George Breakfast with Lee, Becky B and Sir.
14: Yes, your bloody is. Welcome along. Rise and grind. It's 3 minutes past seven.
15: 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Cheers to that.
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14: We need to figure out what we're going to do there, Becky.
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14: 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So get on the old dog and bone, 0800 FM George, if you're keen for a hundy. Love that. It's Bush.

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0: It is George Breakfast on your Wednesday, but a haven there with Iran. It's 10 minutes past 7.
1: 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Cheers to that.
0: Yeah, it is back. All cheers to Super Liquor. 15 hours back-to-back DJ mixes on the radio. 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
2: Friends, are they?
0: From around the country.
2: Yeah.
0: Well, you know, we've got lots of internet. Well, not mine.
2: By that station friends.
3: Friends, you know, some friends,
0: Lee. Couple. Dweeb. Hey.
3: If you're keen to party, lock it in your calendar, Spano, Saturday, September 19th. The best thing about this, it's basically an entire ad-free weekend on George. Midday on the Saturday through to 3 a.m. on the Sunday.
2: So does that mean all the ads then start playing from 3 in like a 6-hour block?
3: No.
0: Nah.
2: So we're sacrificing cash.
0: Yeah, we are. That's exactly right.
3: That's just crazy. Just sick DJ mixes.
2: The People's Station. It's going to feature fresh mixes from the likes of Andy C, Delta Heavy, K9, Club Angel, KLP, Two Face. You two, you guys need to come up with a duo name.
0: Well, Becky's already in a duo. We don't want to kind of tread on that. Of course, Brooke Gibson and Becky Epi
3: Horsepower. Great duo.
0: It's a great duo name. Do you think we need a little back-to-back name for this Super Liquor party here?
2: Yeah, Four-Eyed Friends.
0: Four-Eyed Friends. Wow.
3: I kind of like it.
0: We're visually impaired.
3: We are.
0: That's pretty good.
2: That's a good one, too.
0: Visually impaired. That's good, too. 966 with any of your options there. We'd love to have a little bit of a workshop on that.
3: Yeah, maybe pick this up tomorrow.
2: Well, like highly medicated or something.
0: Highly medicated is good. What about ADHD with like ACDC? With the same font?
3: I like that.
0: That's good. Becky loves that.
3: Yeah, I do.
0: Okay, we'll park that. We've got $100 up for grabs, all thanks to Super Liquor to help you get sorted for your house party. Who have we got on the phone here? Freya, how are you, mate?
4: Hi. Good, thanks. How are you?
0: Hey, look, matey, congratulations. You've won $100 to put towards your house party essentials. What are you thinking?
4: Well, that's actually the same day as my sister-in-law's 40th birthday, so I'll
2: so
4: be spending
2: that
4: on her.
2: Party. That's crazy. You're just going to have a house party at your house. Love that.
0: Well, that'll add to the festivities, won't it, Freya?
4: It sure will.
0: All right. Hey, bit of an accent there. Where are you from?
4: I'm actually from England. Well, yeah. Cornwall in England.
2: Cornwall. Yeah. Wow.
0: Cornwall Park. Great spot. Freya, hey,
4: from
0: thanks.
4: From the southwest.
0: Oh, nice. Stay there, Freya. We'll hook you up with some cash, okay?
4: Oh, my God. Amazing. Thanks.
0: Look at that. Your next chance to win is at 3 p.m. today with George Drive, 7 a.m. tomorrow with us.
3: 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Cheers to that.
0: Yeah, good stuff. All right, team, Old Music Wednesday. I'm going to get put under the pump for my music knowledge. Next is Andy C. Come together on George. Come together.

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0: This is another George Club classic, Hewaita Hoki Mahara, from 2008.

0: and Surly with you for your Ra'apa Wednesday, and that only means one thing. It's time for Old Music Wednesday.
1: You've heard of New Music Friday? Yeah, we get it. But have you heard of Old Music Wednesday?
0: Hello, yes, welcome to Old Music Wednesday. Now, this is where we give generally a random year, and without any clues, you decide your three favourite records, which you believe to be are from that year. We're celebrating old music and none of this new music shit.
2: Yeah, well, there's lots to talk about. Some great records have come and gone, haven't they? And I'm on a bit of a winning streak, very much like the Warriors at the moment, Surly, aren't I?
0: Yes. I'm going to say, over the course of this year, your win streak has been like 95%.
2: That's fair to say that I would be playing finals footy if this was the grand final,
3: yeah,
2: right?
3: Yeah, I think you'd bow out in the first round.
0: Oh, he's done well.
3: Hey. He has done well.
0: He hasn't had one game, old Benchy McBench over here.
2: Oh, Benchy McBen.
3: This isn't my strong point, is it? We stick to our strengths here on George Rickford. Yeah.
0: Are you ready for your year, General Lee?
2: Yes, please.
0: Let's do it.
2: 2022. Oh, that's a Daryl Tuffy, isn't it?
3: Yeah, that is a Daryl Tuffy.
2: 2022.
0: It's red ass is. That's so hard.
2: Can we hark back? It brings back horrible memories, actually. 2022 was when we were in the horrible period of the word we don't want to say. Is that right?
3: Every year. Was that 2009? Comes out in the 2020s, you're like, we were in lockdown.
2: We were in levels that's in 2022, weren't we?
3: Avicii.
2: Yeah.
0: Aotearoa observed its first ever Matariki.
2: Ah, there you go. Nice.
0: So there we go. Not Matariki holiday, I should say.
2: Oh, that was good. Great. Yes. What else happened that year?
3: Big movie you're a fan of, Top Gun. Maverick came out.
2: Top Gun 2, basically.
3: Yeah, Avatar, The Way of the Water, Stranger Things Season 4, Taylor Swift, Harry Styles, Beyonce, cleaned up, Bad Bunny debut.
2: Bad Ooh. Bunny, don't know who that is.
3: You love Bad Bunny.
2: Was Beyonce Texas, the Texas song, was that big in 2022?
3: That's up to you to decipher. And it was the year of the slap at the Oscars. Will Smith hitting Chris Rock live on stage.
2: That was a monumental moment, wasn't it?
3: It was.
0: I'm going to give you a little clue here that might help.
3: You sure?
0: LAB dominating the local Aotearoa music scene and made history at the 2022 Aotearoa Music Awards, sweeping the major categories for the second year in a row. And their track In the Air also remained the top selling single in New Zealand.
2: Wow.
3: I'll give you a clue as well.
2: Yeah.
3: Wellington won the MPC that year.
2: Oh, nice. That's a huge in. Thanks
3: for
2: that.
3: I hope I didn't give it away.
2: Yeah. Okay, well, I need a piece of paper. I'll come back to you in a second, okay?
0: Yeah, we've got one song, Lee, today. Oh, so you're going to come back one song time and tell us three records you believe are from 2022. It's Sub Focus, Original Don on George.
2: This is

0: It's George Breakfast, Lee, Becky B and Surly with you for Up All Wednesday, and we are getting involved in this.
1: You've heard of New Music Friday? Yeah, we get it. But have you heard of Old Music Wednesday?
0: That's right. Hello. Yes, welcome to Old Music Wednesday. This is where we celebrate all the other older tunes in the world, not just focus on New Music Friday. Lee is very stressed.
2: He's right all day. I think we've got him.
0: It's because we only had the one song today.
2: Yes.
1: Yeah. So,
2: and a weird year.
0: This is where we give General Lee a random year, and without any phone screens or anything at all, he tries and remembers three tunes from that year. Now, you've been on a bit of a run. Think the 90s, even like the late 80s, early 2000s, 2010s. You're great at this. But today, sir, it was hard. We got this.
1: 2022. Oh,
2: you know the best thing is, so you came into it all cocky, eh? He started self-sourcing. He was like, I've been so good, man. I'm basically the Warriors of this game.
3: I really did set myself up to fail here pretty quickly.
2: You're in trouble.
3: I've gone with three records that I believe are from this year. Dimension, It's That Time. Dimension's remix of It's That Time for You to Get on the Floor.
0: Let's,
3: you know that one?
0: Have a listen.
3: Easily could have been 2023, 2024. I have no idea.
2: I'm pretty sure he punched like 8 darts during this song at the Domain, eh?
3: Yeah.
0: Hell yeah.
3: He loves a Marlboro, doesn't he?
0: Song number two, sir.
3: Magic Johnson's remix of In the Year. Now, I did have another one that I was going to have a run at.
0: 1991?
3: Some 1991 for some reason.
0: Can I be honest with you about something? This Magic J remix of L.A.B. In the Air. Now, I did say it was the biggest selling record, L.A.B. In the Air, the original of 2022. But I'm worried it was such a big record that perhaps...
3: He remixed it later?
0: No, that it just stayed in the charts for that long.
3: Oh, it wasn't. Yeah, true. True, true, true.
0: All right, your third and final, Lee?
3: 1991.
0: Full Send?
3: Yeah.
0: True.
3: I just, it's very blurry, that 2022, 2023. I don't know why. So, I'm going to have a run at it.
0: Okay, you need to choose one record you believe is from 2022, sorry.
3: I'm going to roll, I'm just going to just roll the dice here and go Full Send 1991. That's it.
2: Wow.
3: I've gone all in.
2: That's bold.
3: That's bold. It's probably horribly wrong.
2: It's That Time from Dimension, the Marlon Hofstra remix, or other way around actually, came out in October 2023.
3: Oh!
2: So that is incorrect.
3: Damn.
2: Do you have the Magic Johnson?
0: Yeah,
2: when was that?
3: Because he remixed it later. It did come out a few months later. I'm sure it did.
0: The In the Air Magic J remix, L.A.B., released 8th of September. 2022.
3: Oh, he played all around.
2: Wow. That is very unfortunate because Full Send by 1991 was October the 11th, 2019.
0: Oh,
3: miles away.
2: Miles away.
3: Oh, well, you got rid of them all.
2: And it's crazy because your favourite song, David Guetta, I'm Blue, came out that year.
3: Oh, I hate that song. How would I have even thought of that song? It's completely out of my mind. Thanks for bringing it back up. Anyway, you can't want them all, guys. It's fun.
0: Let's do it.
2: Hey, that's what a loser says.
0: Coming up after this, we're going to be chatting movies. There's
2: yes.
0: new penalties and red cards lying around this room.
3: Yeah, right.
0: Let's go there next. Aaron George.
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20: Here at 7:30, the deaths of two young children and a woman in Rotorua this week are being treated as homicide cases. So far, a man's been charged with assault on a person in a family relationship. A good save for fire crews this morning on the Kapiti Coast. A petrol tanker caught fire, but flames were contained to the cab and tractor unit. State Highway 1 closed, though, Otaki to Waikanae. Crews in Canterbury will work to recover a helicopter today after a fatal crash yesterday in Waimakariri. And fingers across for another record-breaking season for royal albatrosses here. 38 birds left their nests from the colony in Otago last year. And in rugby league with Machinery House in a league of their own, Warriors prop Jackson Ford is back, missing 12 weeks with a peck injury. He's on the bench for week one of the NRL finals. Our Wahs hosting the Dolphins Saturday night.
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21: Cloudy for most of the North Island today with rain forecast overnight in most places. Strong winds buffeting Wellington too. Looking in the south, mostly fine with rain developing later.
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3: Yeah, sure bloody is ripping for your Wednesday. 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
2: That's so loud.
3: It was loud, wasn't it? Yeah, this is going down Monday the 28th of December at Christchurch's iconic Haggy Park.
0: That's right, the first lineup is here. It absolutely rips our very own Sin and Brooke, Lady Six, Dean Turnley, Lens, Rover, Break, Oppie Dan, X Club, Mulgrab. Even Armin Van Houten is going to be there.
2: Yeah, wow, Armin.
3: Big fan.
2: Huge. And we're giving you the chance to score a VIP Flyaway to Lakes Festival with the Ticket Telephone. So there's a burner phone in the George studio. 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
0: Oi, chums.
3: I
2: think we're really getting down to the nitty gritty now. I was listening to them yesterday. They were cracking the code. I think we're about two or three numbers away.
0: Wow. I'm going to take a photo of you on this little tiny megapixel. Whoa, you look sick.
2: Thanks.
0: Because it's so blue.
3: Keep up to date with all the Ticket Telephone clues and get all the Lakes event details at georgiefm.rover.
2: That was Dutchie McCaw.
3: .nz. All right, there's a few penalties going around on the show around movies. There's some movies that have not been watched or viewed by a number of you, which is alarming levels.
0: Yeah, one of us will mention something and then the other people in the room go, I've never seen it. And it's getting quite hurtful.
3: It really is. We're going to have a look at it all next. Andrew Medic, it is up on George.

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2: Let's take it back to the old school.
1: This is another George Club classic, He Waiata Hoki Mahara, from 2006.

0: Big record. 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Now, a bit of an argument yesterday after the show, in a good way, though, wasn't it?
1: It's just been brought to all of our attentions that we keep referencing films, and then the people in the room, our lovely co-hosts, three best friends ever. Nah. We look around and don't know what we're talking about. And it's applied to all of us. We're all kind of different generations, maybe?
0: Yeah, definitely. Emily generations kind of vibe, you know?
1: One of them being Cars is a very obvious one. Neither of you have seen Cars.
2: No, I haven't seen Cars.
1: That is absolutely crazy to me.
0: I've seen bits of it because the girls like watching it, but I've seen the start, then I've kind of sifted away from the TV. I haven't 100% seen it, so you're right, I haven't. I'm not in.
2: You're not innocent. There's a bunch of movies you haven't seen, including Old School, which is crazy work.
1: Yeah, I haven't seen Old School.
0: That is out the gate. That was one of the greatest movies of all time.
2: You've never seen Will Ferrell's Ribbons Routine?
1: Other than that bit that when we were taking the piss out of Lee, no.
0: Frank the Tank going for a run.
2: Yeah, streaking.
0: Snoop Dogg at a frat party.
2: Through the quad down to the gymnasium. Wow. You've never seen it.
1: Right back at you. You confess that you haven't seen Ratatouille.
2: Yes. I'm not a big, like, animated movie guy. I'm an adult.
1: This is where you and me are very different people.
0: Yeah, fair enough. There's one movie out there that must be looked at and is overlooked by, I think, everyone in this room. Top Gun.
2: See, I have no ambition to watch Top Gun.
0: Why?
1: Literally no ambition to watch Top Gun.
0: Are you serious? Mouse,
1: I don't know.
0: Air Force Wag, have you seen it?
3: Never seen
2: Air
3: it.
2: Force Wag.
0: You've never seen Top Gun.
3: I've seen Top Gun 2.
0: What did you think?
2: So you watched the sequel before you saw the first one.
3: Yeah, well, I got dragged along to the sequel.
0: It's like watching Shrek 2 before you watch Shrek 1. You can't do it. It's just part of the rules.
1: There was something yesterday that made me almost physically gag. Our boss. And we give him a lot of shit.
0: Yeah,
1: but
0: we do.
1: Boy, does he deserve it this time. DC confessed to our team that he had never seen Shrek. I feel like crying.
2: Yeah, that's mental.
0: That is disgusting.
2: Where was he when it came out?
1: He was literally like, I was 22, I was drinking beers. Yeah. Just leave me alone. And I was like, I don't care if you're drinking beers. Yeah, you haven't been drinking beers the last 22 years.
2: You could watch Shrek drunk.
0: Yeah, you can. It's a real Dean Shambles moment, isn't
1: it?
2: Crying.
0: Yeah.
2: It's quite emotional.
1: And that means he obviously hasn't seen Shrek 2 either, which is crazy. But we've all seen it, right?
0: We've all seen Shrek 2? Yeah,
1: okay.
0: Absolutely.
1: You hadn't seen In-Betweeners.
0: Well, I don't even know what it is.
2: That's mental.
0: Is it the series or the movie? No, I haven't seen any of it.
1: Do you know what I think we need to do? Because it's getting a bit, like, offensive and annoying.
0: Yeah.
1: I think we develop the George Breakfast must watch list.
0: Yeah, I love it. We all like watching movies, don't we?
1: Yeah, maybe one each.
0: Okay.
1: But it has to be approved by everyone.
2: Okay.
1: So we've got a bit of watching to do this week.
0: I'm going to sell my one to you properly next.
2: I'm not going to watch Top Gun.
0: What do you mean? Stay there. I'm going to try
1: careful,
0: and sell
1: if
0: you.
1: If it's not Top Gun, he'll make us watch Star Wars.
0: Oh, yeah.
2: Even worse.
0: Here's K9 Surrender on George.

0: With you on your Wednesday, Bob Moses, Elderbrook there within a light, 7:54. Now, a bit of a show debate argument yesterday around movies that we all haven't seen.
1: Yeah, look, some big penalties going on at the moment. We are all kind of from different generations, I'm going to say. So our movie, the movies that we grew up with and the movies that inspire us are all very, very different eras. Now, we've all had some red cards, yeah. Surly, for example, you haven't seen Cars. You haven't seen Ratatouille.
2: No.
1: You haven't, seen some of my personal favourites.
3: Mm-hmm.
1: Lee, you haven't seen Inbetweeners.
0: No, don't even know what
2: weird.
0: It is.
2: At all.
0: Is it funny? Is it
1: a comedy?
2: Yeah, it's hilarious.
0: Okay, well, I can probably have a look at
2: that. Do you like
0: that.
2: Like British comedy?
0: Yeah, I like that kind of British humour.
2: Oh, you'll love it. You actually remind me of a few of the characters.
0: Do I? Is it the hair or just the witty kind of...
2: Just your whole persona.
0: Oh, okay, great. I don't know if that's a comment or not. Look, I want to tell you something here. I know you're not really into this big 1986 smash hit of Top Gun. Okay, Tom Cruise, of course, Val Kilmer. Here's some of the highlights that you'll be listening for in this amazing movie. Check this out. We've got to sell it.
4: I feel the need for speed.
5: Ow!
0: It's emotional.
6: You are still dangerous.
1: What I propose we do.
0: Yeah.
1: Is build the George Breakfast must-watch list. So I think we all bring a film to the table that we all want as a part of the watch list.
3: Yep.
1: But in order for it to be approved, we all must agree. So okay. We're going to have to do some watching.
0: Yeah, I love it. Sweet.
1: Sound good?
2: There's no way.
0: Mate, you've got to watch... Seriously, you've got to watch Top Gun. Is that, you haven't seen it? You haven't seen it, Biggie? Mouse hasn't seen it. It's like a trifecta in here of no Top Gun.
1: Surly, what movie do you want to bring to the table?
2: Have you guys seen Hot Rod?
0: No.
1: Yes.
2: Okay. General, you need to watch Hot Rod.
1: Hot Rod's cool beans.
2: Yes.
7: Okay. So I thought it'd be fun if we all went around and said a little something about ourselves. I like to party.
1: Party. I've seen Hot Rod.
7: No, David, I just said that I party.
8: I like to party.
0: Oh, that's great.
2: Yeah, it's a great movie. You'll
0: love
2: Hot
0: Rod. It sounds like partying.
2: Yeah,
0: I like
2: partying.
0: So
2: you watch Hot Rod tonight.
0: I'm Hot Rod. Okay, good.
1: Okay, that means I have to watch Top Gun, lame.
0: You will love it.
1: And then you have to watch Cars.
2: Yeah, okay.
1: And then we come back tomorrow and if it's all agreed upon, we all think they're great films, they're added to the list. If not, they're binned and we try again.
0: Okay, no, that's fair enough.
2: I'm happy to bin Top Gun and save you the time.
0: you can't. You'll love it,
1: that's
0: mate.
1: That's against the spirit of the game.
2: This music in the background pisses me off.
0: No, this is when theme songs were great.
1: Honestly, 966, if you've got any other film suggestions for us, we're going to start building this list from this week,
2: yeah,
1: I think.
2: Some coming through that surely we've all seen. Titanic?
0: Yeah, all seen Titanic.
1: I've never seen Titanic.
0: That is out the gate.
1: And this is boring.
0: What? It's just... Mouse, you've got to come in here. Have you seen Titanic?
9: I have seen Titanic.
0: Thank you.
1: It doesn't... Boy. Like, who actually cares?
0: Who cares?
2: Oh my god, it's based on a real thing, not like Cars.
1: Okay, true.
0: Yeah.
1: Yeah, shout out to my guy Lightning.
0: Alright, well, someone in this room's got a song dropping on Friday. It's unbelievable. He's got a listening party coming up too, you can tell us about.
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14: Morning, Glenn here with the latest at 8. Police are reassuring people in Rotorua they're working tirelessly to get answers after a triple homicide. A woman and two young children died at a house in Glenholm with a man remanded in custody, Acting District Commander Logan Marsh.
15: We understand this incident is incredibly distressing for the Rotorua community, as it is for us.
14: In the lower North Island, a petrol tanker fire has caused big delays on State Highway 1 on the Kapiti coast. The incident happened at Otaki just after 5. The expressway closed between Otaki and Waikanae. The recovery of a helicopter will take place in Canterbury today after a fatal crash in Waimakariri last night. It came down near an aerodrome, killing the pilot. The scene near Iowell was secured overnight. A group of nurses at Gisborne Hospital are walking off the job for an hour today. ED staff striking. Their union delegate saying Health NZ needs to find a solution.
16: We're concerned that the current level of staffing is making it increasingly difficult to provide that safe care that our community deserves.
14: Queenstown Lakes Mayor John Glover is okay with National's plan to rework the international visitor levy. If re-elected, it would distribute funding based on international guest nights. And overseas, an air traffic control issue has caused mayhem for flights in the UK. Hundreds of services delayed or cancelled, impacting tens of thousands of passengers.
17: Sally here with your George Sports News and Rugby League with Machinery House in a league of their own. Jackson Ford is back for the Warriors in week one of the NRL Finals. The prop returns after 12 weeks out with a chest muscle injury via the interchange for Saturday night's game against the Dolphins at Mount Smart. Lekahalasima is also returning from his ankle injury. Wing Dallin Watene-Zelezniak unfortunately remains sidelined with a collarbone injury. And the big boost for the Cowboys, their co-captain Ruben Cotter successfully challenged the grading of a high charge to be free to play this week.
0: Whoa, that's risky.
17: I thought there was no chance.
0: Yeah.
17: But, of course, finals footy, so they're going to allow him to play. And in rugby with All Blacks Travel and Hospitality.com, changes on the horizon for the All Blacks. Of course, skipper Artie Savea, Luke Jacobson and Quinn Tupia all on the way home, which opens up opportunities in the loose forwards and the midfield. A lot of chat. Richie Mwanga will be back in the 10 jersey. Ruben Love potentially rested this week. So, be interesting to see. I believe that team is named late Thursday night, early Friday morning.
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10: Cloudy for most of the North Island today, with rain forecast overnight in most places. Strong winds buffeting Wellington too. Looking in the south, mostly fine with rain developing later.
13: 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Bringing you George Breakfast with Lee, Becky B and Surly.
0: Yeah, sure, it's just gone 4 minutes past eight on your Wednesday. Now, I can't believe Surly has got a song coming out this Friday, Becky. Isn't that out the gate?
18: He announced it on Monday. We heard from Briggsy and Elliot from In Motion yesterday, the song's producers of the backing track. They weren't the biggest fans of their own work, I'm going to say. It was an odd one, wasn't it?
17: Their work was good.
18: Yeah. So I'm interested, as the week progresses, to see how this release goes down.
0: Yeah, exactly right. It's called Sucks to Suck, that's all we know. Now, you got a little bit of information around a party this week to celebrate, which we'll get to next.
17: Yeah, sure.
0: Okay, here's,

0: Clock on, clock off, crack a cold one, and let's f***ing have it, New Zealand.
1: George Breakfast with Lee, Becky B and Surly. My home is the rave. The George FM My Home is the Rave ticket timer goes off in 6 hours.

0: can't believe that Surly is a record coming out this Friday. This has kind of really taken us by surprise, isn't it, Becky?
1: That's right. He ambushed our music news on Monday. He said he's got a brand new track coming out this Friday. We had the track's producers in yesterday. Of course, he's gone straight to the top. Briggsy and Elliot from In Motion. Bit of a dream team there. Surly, how are you feeling? You're releasing your first record in a couple of days.
2: Yeah, I am. There's been rumours swirling around this track. I can confirm the name of the track is Sucks to Suck, General Lee's a Cuck.
0: Oh, what?
2: And people have asked me for details about this song, expecting it to be a legit banger. It's actually more just ripping into Jen.
0: Have I... Is this my big moment? I've got a diss track.
1: Oh my God.
2: You do have a diss track. Yes. Yeah. And actually, you guys all contributed to the lyrics of this.
0: Where from? How did you wrangle that?
2: Well, I just inserted messages from our group chat into the song.
0: Okay.
2: And it turns out you get hosed a fair bit in the group chat.
0: Oh, wow, so it's kind of reflected that way. Now, it's not an AI thing, obviously,
2: no,
0: so it's going to pass.
2: No, this is legit. I've gone into the studio and recorded it.
0: Whoa, hey, here's a second clip of the record. That was the start of Sucks to Suck. Now I know General Lee's a Cuck.

0: good streaming platforms.
1: Anywhere you get your music, it'll be available.
0: Wow, that's crazy. Ton.
2: Yeah, so you are just going to be hosed on every single platform, Jem.
0: People have got to realise that it takes a lot to actually release a record. There's a lot of back-end admin that must be done, and obviously Mouse
2: yeah,
0: has come
2: shout
0: through
2: out to
0: there.
2: Mouse.
0: Yeah, because I let you
2: none
0: that.
2: Of the admin.
0: Wow.
2: But yeah, Sucks to Suck, General Lee's a Cuck, will be playing for the first time on Friday. The vision I have for it is more so that it's just something people yell at you in the streets.
0: Okay, well, now I'm thinking, because it's about me and I haven't had no idea until now, we've got to come up with some kind of TikTok cuck dance.
3: Oh, God.
0: Well, just
3: whoa,
0: like a, like a move.
2: Jen, like you've a, gone off on your like own.
0: A, you can yeah. you can take a photo of yourself cucking. You know
3: you
0: what I mean?
3: Can
0: I don't know,
3: start
0: just an idea.
3: Trend you want
2: to
3: start.
2: It's up to you, Jen. You
3: I
2: can do that in your own time.
3: Shirley, I want to know, like, what marketing have we got coming out? I want this to be successful.
2: Well, I've pitched it around the whole of MediaWorks, basically.
3: You have?
2: I think it's a song that can be played across multiple platforms, not just the George FM audience. I feel like a lot of people know General.
0: So did you go to The Rock, The Breeze, My
2: yeah,
0: FM,
2: I've
0: everything?
2: I've done the rounds more.
0: Oh, wow.
2: There was a whole bunch of interest.
0: Okay, well, this went down. Okay, we'll play that next then, eh?
2: Yeah, we've got some live feedback.
0: Holy shit, okay. It's High Contrast around me on George.

0: It is George Breakfast. Lee Becky being Surly here with the shapeshifter there with Monarch. Now, I can't believe it. Surly's got his first official record dropping on Friday. It's called Sucks to Suck. And I just found out General Lee's a cuck's in there as
1: yeah,
0: well.
1: Yeah, that's in brackets.
0: Wow. And wow. Okay, This is the first diss track. I'm quite proud of this.
1: Are you?
0: Well, you know, people have had some diss tracks at them. Drake's had, you know, Drake, 50
1: yeah,
0: Cent.
1: I guess it
0: diss
1: does
0: tracks.
1: Establish you as a well-known yeah. presence in the New Zealand music industry.
0: And I appreciate that. Yeah.
1: Wow, you just seem really grateful.
2: Surly, you mentioned yesterday that you went round all the stations and pitched it?
1: Yeah, it was quite an interesting process. I actually don't know a lot of people in the Media Works building, so there was a bit of working that out first as well. But yeah, went around to all the other stations, or most of the other stations in the building, and just generating interest, seeing if they would be interested in a first play.
0: Well, let's have a listen.
3: Just checking, have you heard about this new hot artist, George Fema, dropping on Friday, MC Surly?
4: No.
3: He's got an absolute banger dropping. It's probably going to be one of New Zealand's biggest dance music tunes. I'm happy to play you a sample of it.
4: Please.
3: If you're interested. Just so you can get the gist.
4: Pretty shit. Yeah. Pretty suck to suck.
3: It does suck to suck. Not for you? Not your cup of tea?
4: We'll play this pretty tight.
3: Okay.
4: Yeah, we'll have a look at it. We'll get back to you.
3: Appreciate it. My number's not on there, but you know where to find me.
4: Oh, you do work yet?
3: Have you heard about this hot new artist, MC Surly?
5: No, I have not.
3: Well, you're about to. He's about to bless the airways with his first hot track, and I thought, you know, George Fema came, but I wanted to shop it around a little bit more, as all good managers do, and I thought it was perfect for mine.
5: Okay, if we could get a clean version.
3: Oh, radio edit. Hey,
5: you might be able to play 1 second.
3: That's surprisingly positive. Appreciate your time. My FM, who would have thought? Yeah. Thank you. That's the first good feedback I've had. All right, Brad, this is a big one, mate. Obviously, new artists come across your desk all the time. Have you heard of MC Surly? No? Okay, well, that's actually me. I do work here. A lot of people have been surprised to know that. Big pitch here. This is my first debut single launching. It's a bit of a diss track. Are you aware of General Lee?
6: I know General Lee.
3: Would you agree that he's a cuck?
6: Said he's a cuck.
3: Yeah, perfect. This is my first song coming out.
6: Which banger is this?
3: Wow, there we go.
6: Which banger is this?
3: There we go. It's my debut single. Sucks to suck. General Lee's a cuck.
6: I'm not a fan, mate.
3: Not a fan? Not your cup of tea? I thought it was more FM.
6: Probably is.
3: Yeah. Right, this is the one I really want to land. Have you heard of a brand new artist hitting Aotearoa shores called MC Surly?
7: I can't say I have.
3: No, well, that's actually me. I do work here, much to the surprise of half the office.
7: Never seen you in my life.
3: Yeah, well, appreciate it. Now you have. That's me right there. That is my colleague, General Lee. So I'm releasing a song on Friday called Sucks to Suck, General Lee's a Cuck. Obviously, George FM want first play of this tune, but I'm trying to shop it round, you know. I'm trying to get global first play presence. So I've got a little... I'm thinking it's right down the demographic. I've got a little sample for you here. I'd love some instant feedback. That's not the worst reaction we've had so far.
7: It's hard to say. I don't love it.
3: Okay.
7: I certainly don't hate it.
3: Okay. What do you reckon, like school drop-off hour, peak time?
7: As much as I love to support up-and-coming Kiwi artists,
3: yes.
7: Probably a no for more FM playlists.
3: Okay.
7: At the moment?
3: Oh, so it's not a fully closed door?
7: But let me put it here, and we'll keep it on the consideration pile. We've got our music meeting in an hour.
3: Wow.
7: This week,
3: so that's the first person that's kept my bio.
7: I'll reach out to you.
3: Okay, yeah.
7: If it's a...
3: All good if I follow up tomorrow, or should I just leave it?
7: Nah.
3: Okay, sweet.
7: Just leave it.
3: Okay, I trust you anyway.
0: Well, I think we roll out the big DC, our boss, and see if you can get this past him.
2: Yeah, not a lot of luck there.
1: No.
2: Couple nibbles.
1: Yeah, look, there's some promise.
0: It was not hard nose. A couple of hard nose,
1: yeah, a couple
0: I guess,
1: of hard
0: but,
1: nose
0: you
1: there.
0: Know, we'll
1: yeah.
0: think about it was there as well.
1: Yeah, that was said, though, with the tone as in it's not going to be a thought on their mind at all. DC's my best bet, I think.
0: Let's roll them out next. Seba, Cavi, it's Love on George.

0: It is George Breakfast. What a tune. To Seba and Cavi there, it's Love. The Sound of Summer, which is only a few months away, really,
1: yeah,
0: isn't
1: it? Yeah, that goes good, eh?
0: And which is also coming up very quickly, is Friday, which is Surly's debut record is dropping. Crazy. Sucks to Suck, which, and I've just learned it's a diss track about me, General Lee's a Cuck.
1: Yes.
0: Which I'm kind of proud of, in a way. Quite like it. Always
1: for
0: wanted
1: this
0: a diss track.
1: To ever be happy to
0: always
1: be
0: wanted dance. A diss track.
1: Oh, yeah. I'm glad we could tick that off.
0: Yeah,
1: then.
0: We can.
1: And in a way, we've all played a part in it, which is great. It's not just me dissing you.
0: You're great.
2: Now, the other stations around the office weren't too interested.
1: No, and fair enough.
2: So we've brought in our two music directors here at Georgie FM, Biku Beaks from Mahi Max, and of course, Mr. DC, Dan Campbell.
3: Morning.
4: Good morning.
3: How are we? What a pleasure to be on the show, and what an exciting week for a hot new artist.
1: Something like that. Yeah. It's a new artist. Mm. We'll leave the hot. I've already had some instant feedback. Lose the vocals, and it might sound okay. That was from last month.
0: Yeah. So I technically heard the vocals.
1: Love that.
2: Not the greatest open to your pitch, certainly.
1: No, but that is all right. Yeah, as you probably heard, feedback was mixed from around the building. Got a few pendings.
3: Sounds like Maya interested in playing a clean edit for 1 second.
1: Yeah, which is
3: so that's better than
1: a second like, more than what we had this time
3: exactly.
1: last week.
4: Sound seeker on my
1: yeah. There was a bit of interest for more, but I felt like that was more personal. Yeah. Maybe the music director there, not a fan of Jen.
0: Yeah, maybe. Yeah, that would have been Reagan. I've known him for a long time. Yeah.
3: I guess like when if we're getting pitched music, like what we like to hear is like the song. We've heard the song.
1: Yes.
3: That's the biggest part. Yep. Is it a song that we think is gonna our audience is gonna like? Because like at the end of the day, we like might put a song on, but it's up to the audience. It's the audience. It's power to the people. That's what George is about. We just play music that our audience will like. So at the end of the day, it's going to be their call. We're going to be looking closely at the text machine on that first play.
2: Oh,
4: that's a little part of the audience.
3: That's just one of the indicators on a new track.
1: Okay.
3: You know?
0: Don't you guys like to support Kiwi artists?
3: Though? Do
0: you, mate? I mean, that's
3: massive
0: three of them.
3: Part of key our sort of position is supporting new and breaking Kiwi artists.
0: Great.
3: What I would say is there is a lot of drum and bass around. Just kind of you've swum into a very how
2: saturated.
3: Can I put? There's a lot of fish in the sea. You're swimming in there.
1: Yeah. To be fair, I'm not looking to compete.
3: Well, to be fair, you are.
0: Yeah.
3: You're pitching to compete to be on the George playlist. You're quite literally looking to compete,
0: which is an honour.
3: Like I said. The tune's good, the music, the vocal is a vocal.
1: Yeah.
2: Oh no, I haven't heard that.
3: my jury is, I'm going to leave my jury out.
1: Okay.
3: And like I said, I want to hear that first play. Sometimes it's different when you hear it on the radio.
0: And what about when you're in the office taking a feel?
3: And I
0: want to
3: see the office reaction.
0: Yeah.
3: I want to see the text machine go crazy. I'm going to take into consideration and then we'll probably make our call. Bix, what did you think of the song? He's like, nah, shit.
1: Yeah, look, that'll do. That was the reaction I was looking for, to be honest.
3: Mate, I was playing good cop there, so this is where you just go, that's shit, mate.
4: You know, there's like those ugly pumpkin competitions. It's got like an it's so ugly, it's beautiful kind of thing.
0: That's a compliment.
1: I've heard that one before as well.
3: Oh, yeah, sort of reverse psychology.
0: 100%.
3: It's so shit, it's good.
1: Wow, never been more confident.
0: well, it's going to be a big day.
2: This is crazy. All I'm getting from the both of you, not a no.
1: But never before.
4: Glass apple.
1: I think we're going to get a play. It'll get one spin.
0: Of course it will.
3: You're going to get one spin.
1: And then it's going to be up to the people whether it ever sees the light of day again.
3: It really is. It's a democracy.
2: Okay.
0: Mm-hmm. He does run it like that. He has been truthful there. So you've got a chance. You've got a chance.
1: Okay.
0: Dean has been honest there. Old Dean Jambles.
2: I'm really excited to hear it. Is he anywhere we can hear it?
1: Right now.
2: Not right now, but...
3: Well, have we got a time Friday? Here we go. First play Friday.
1: Yeah. It's not really appropriate for the school run.
0: So we might push it into the sevens. Somewhere around
2: here.
1: Hey, this is getting worse for me by the minute.
0: All right, well, stay there. We've got lots to do. Speaking of new music, you're up against some biggies here. Coming up next, new Skrillex and Jason Sanders.
1: Wow.
0: Sorry, mate.
1: Yeah, it's tough.
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23: Here at 8:30, major delays for drivers north of Wellington after a petrol tanker went up in flames on the Kapiti Coast. No injuries, but State Highway 1 is still closed between Otaki and Waikanae. In Rotorua, a scene guard is still in place at a property in Glenholm where two young children and a woman died on Monday night. A man has been taken into custody. Queenstown Lakes Mayor John Glover is liking National's plan to rework the international visitor levy, saying at the moment quite a few ratepayers are forking out for people's holidays. And overseas, the world's highest paid political leader is set to receive a big boost to his salary of more than $2 million New Zealand dollars. That's Singapore's Prime Minister. The move has been slammed online. And in sport, women's defending champ Aryna Sabalenka has survived to make the semis at the US Tennis Open. Americans Frances Tiafoe and Alex Mickelson underway in the men's draw.
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24: Cloudy for most of the North Island today with rain forecast overnight in most places. Strong winds buffeting Wellington too. Looking in the south, mostly fine with rain developing later.
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2: Yeah, too bloody right it is. It's 8:40 on your Wednesday. Now listen out for this.
0: Love rugby league? You could be at the grand final. Cheers to Betcha and George Drive.
2: Yeah, we love rugby league, don't we? Thanks to Betcha,
3: sure,
2: we've
3: mate,
2: got
3: mate,
2: your
3: mate,
2: chance.
3: Rugby league, mate.
2: Yeah, bloody mate. Yep. You've got a chance to win a trip for you and a mate to the grand final in Sydney at Coors Stadium, October 4th, with tickets, return flights, accommodation, plus a hundy Betcha bonus cash.
4: 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And all you have to do is answer 3 rugby league questions. Get them all right and you're in the draw. It's that simple.
1: It's all cheers to Betcha. 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There's actually a good little practice quiz that you can find.
2: Yeah, I put it in the chat
1: right?
2: last night.
1: I got 10 out of 10. I was actually quite fizzed. That was like, find out if you're a bandwagon Warriors fan or not.
2: Who was the first Warriors captain?
1: Ever.
2: Yeah,
1: Warrior
2: I don't know.
1: Number one.
2: Who was that?
1: Dean Bell.
2: Was it Dean Bell?
1: Hmm.
2: Wow, I didn't know that. Well, that's amazing. Fantastic. Here's Lance Savali. George.
10: You know what I mean? Like, it just needs to be swaggy. In a

0: with you and I, and new music from two of the greatest in the game.
1: Holy shit. Now, it's no secret that Chase and Status is releasing a brand new album October 9th. It's called Generic Everything, and we've had a couple of tracks so far. They're both playing on air at the moment, Gone Too Far with Debbie and Disgruntled with J-Hus and Ira, but I'm most excited for this one. It dropped this morning, and it's featuring none other than Skrillex.
0: I'm glad that they're not releasing on the same day that you're releasing, Surly, in a way. It gives you a bit more ear, you know what I mean?
2: Yeah, sure. You know? Yeah. I'm sure they did not factor that in. This is sick to see, though.
1: This is so sick to see. They were teasing it. The most biggest tease they did was at Boomtown. So Skrillex played his set there. He was headlining Boomtown, and Chase and Status came out with him, and they played this record. The crowd went absolutely crazy. And we got the first play right here on George.
0: Here it is. George Morning. Parada mais pra frente. Não tá, não tente. 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Segura, mas tá quente.

0: Breakfast on your Wednesday. The GOAT, I'm Armin Van Helden. You don't know me at 8:54.
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3: Usually Friday is our new music day in electronic world, but more and more increasingly we are seeing artists drop tunes all throughout the week, really.
0: Yeah, I know Surly's got his track coming out on Friday and he's sticking to the traditional day.
3: And that's fair.
4: I'm a purist.
0: Yeah, absolutely.
3: I mean, of course, you just heard it. We've had that new Skrillex and Chase and Status tune, but there is more tracks out today that need a mention, I think. There's a new Camel Fat EP. Very clubby, very cool. Bring the energy.

0: of new tunes out of nowhere dropping on a Wednesday, and my funny feeling is going to be heaps dropping tomorrow too. It's kind of like Wednesday, Thursday, Friday now, not just Friday.
1: Is that because we're heading into like our peak? Like spring's here, everyone's dropping new, but then over in Europe it's heading into like winter,
0: they're heading
1: right?
0: into club season.
1: Right.
0: So it's like they've been teasing out all their bangers. I've been trialing them on
1: the
0: big,
1: festy
0: big
1: runs.
0: Festy crowds.
1: Gotcha.
0: And then, yeah.
1: Okay.
0: Bring it on.
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9: Morning, Glenn here with the latest at 9. State Highway 1 is still closed on the North Island's Kapiti Coast after a petrol tanker caught fire. Crews managed to contain it to the cab and tractor unit. Plenty of emergency crews still on the scene, and State Highway 1 it closed between Waikanae and Otaki. The Pro Firefighters Union is working with officials in Auckland to make sure the city rail link is safe ahead of its first trip this weekend. Spokesperson Martin Campbell saying there's work to be done, but systems are in place.
10: We have the training, the skills to undertake a variety of incident types, from fires to hazardous substance emergencies.
9: Hamilton's Waterworld will stay closed until 10 this morning after a fatal medical emergency. It says a visitor there passed away last night. The gap between advantaged and disadvantaged students in reading, maths and science is shrinking. 2025 PISA results also showing achievement is stabilising after a few years of decline. Kiwi students still above the OECD average. And overseas, former US President Joe Biden has given an update on his battle with prostate cancer, saying by the time it was found, it had spread to his bones. He says radiation treatment worked as intended, giving big thanks to his medical team. In sport, rugby with All Blacks travel and hospitality.com, and our All Blacks are ready to go again in Sunday's fourth and final test against the Springboks in the US. Down 2-1, we can only draw the series now. Loose forward Wallace Setiti knows where they need to get better.
11: I think our penalty count definitely has to improve. Springboks just took the opportunities a bit better than we did.
8: That was George Sport. 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Sick DJs in the mix till midnight.
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12: Cloudy for most of the North Island today, with rain forecast overnight in most places. Strong winds buffeting Wellington too. Looking in the south, mostly fine with rain developing later.
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14: 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Some point. Not saying much, but yeah. 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

0: It is your breakfast. What a hot set there from Ilios Berrientos.
1: Whoa, you said that so well.
0: Scott, yes, early came back from Ibiza, and now he's a househead.
1: He actually requested this mix.
0: Yeah, he did, which was unreal. Good on him. He's growing up. Coming up, Jason Statham disgruntled on the way. Chris Lake, a little bit of

0: Yeah, it's naughty. It's naughty. You know what we mean when we say that, right? Like,
1: but a grunt. Yeah, it's all coming up in moments on George. Stay there.
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1: I need that. 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

0: I need that. It is George Breakfast on your Wednesday. Bit of Fred again there for you. Now she's just gone off. We've teamed up with Makita to bring you the Makita moment there. Listen out for the Makita tool at a random point during the show. Any show, to be honest. Could be a drill of static from a bloody tradie radio. And it's just gone off. When you hear the Makita moment, you call through and we do this. Ricky, how are you?
1: Hey, what's up, dude? How are you?
2: You good, mate?
3: Woo-hoo! Ricky, congratulations. You called through on the Makita moment, so you've won yourself a Makita tradie radio.
1: Yeah, dope. Shock, dude.
0: Yeah, dope.
3: Oh, I love you. I love your energy.
0: That's good.
3: You're a cool guy.
0: Are you going to use it on your work site? What do you do for a crust there, Ricky?
1: Yeah, man, for sure. I'm a glazier by trade, but yeah, most of my loadouts, Makita. I haven't got a radio yet, so it works perfect.
0: He loves getting glazed.
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0: There you go. 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We'll take some details, okay?
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0: 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Let's get back into it. It's Sonny Federa and Becky Hill on George.

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0: It is George Breakfast. Lee Becky being surly here with your final record for us. But before we go,
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1: That's right. The lineup's bloody stacked as well. Headaches and his MC, X-Man, Mosey, Simula, Amplify, Nersha, and of course, repping Aotearoa, Damage Control on both shows. So sick.
0: Yeah, this week we've got your chance to win your way there, sorry, with the George FM ticket timer. 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Be the first caller through 0800 FM George. You'll instantly score a double pass. Two, My Home is the Rave, show of your choice. 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

0: You were tuning into the George Mahima Sensei Nervous Class Speaks here. On this day, 30 years ago, Jamiroquai released their album Traveling Without Moving. Now, technically speaking, they actually released in Japan on 28th August in 96 and then released in the UK on 9th September 1996 and elsewhere. Now, this album actually holds a Guinness World Record as one of the best-selling funk albums in history. Of course, it spans so many incredible genres within this body of work. Funk, of course, acid jazz, R&B, soul, and disco. The funky tune Cosmic Girl, number 337 in the Club Classics Countdown of 2025. And who could forget the iconic Virtual Insanity? Tune that rocked up at number 167 in the Club Classics Countdown of 2026 as well. Now, this track has such a seminal music video. I'm sure you've seen it. He's in like a room with white and grey walls. The floor is moving. There is furniture swinging around everywhere. He's dancing and maneuvering around it. And this music video, in fact, won them 10 nominations and 4 awards at the 1997 MTV Video Music Awards. This is a great album, top to tail. Highly encourage you to go back and have a listen. Right now, we'll hop into Hybrid Minds, How We Used to Be. You're on George.
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0: Madeira. You were tuned into the George Mahima Sengsi Nervous Class. Biggs here. Let's get you to the NRL final.
1: Love rugby league? 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Cheers to Betcher and George Drive.
0: Yes, big thanks to Betcher because we've got your chance to win a trip for you and a mate to the grand final in Sydney at Accor Stadium on October 4th with tickets, return flights and accommodation plus $100 of Betcher bonus cash. Just log into George Drive, 4 p.m. Be the first through on 0800 FM George. They're going to throw you 3 rugby league questions to tackle. 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It's all cheers to Betcher. 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Right now, we're about to hop into Chasing Status Gone Too Far. Now, in case you missed it, they dropped a brand new tune a mere few hours ago featuring Skrillex. It's called Essa Kenche. The album rollout is sounding sweet. If you didn't know, it drops on 9th October. Right now, though, a tune that's going to be on the pending album Gone Too Far featuring Debbie on George.

0: Freddie Ginn, Anderson Park, places to be. You were tuned into the George Mahima Sinks in Nervous Glass. Biggs here. You may have heard earlier on George Breakfast, the rule book is out the window when it comes to musical releases. Majority of them do come out on Friday, so the DJs spin them for the weekend in the clubs. But artists are now more and more peppering their releases throughout the week. Lee Matthews dropped Who Do You Run To on a Monday. Skrillex just dropped this today. He's featured on Esekente with Chasing Status. Unglued even dropped Heaven today. Now what I'm getting at is Parapas is dropping a brand new tune. It's not out today, comes out tomorrow, but I do have a snippet for you to listen to. It has been a festival favorite and you need to hear it. We'll chat in a moment for music news on George.
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0: Loving their new track, Who Do You Run To? Lee Matthews, Out of Time. You were tuned into the George Mahi Mixing to Nervous Glass. 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
0: It's a festival favourite and it's finally getting a release date. Drops tomorrow and it's called Renegade. I expect nothing less from those fellas, and they've had a massive 2026, of course, smoking their tour over in Europe. They were seen in studio with Sub Focus. They also remixed Full Send by 1991. Three, two, one, drop. Released back in May, a tune that earned them the number 2 spot in the Beatport DMB Top 100 chart, and they also earned a number 1 spot with their track Energy. A tune that was also made the BBC Radio 1 Drop of the Week on Charlie T's show. So shout out to the boys getting international and local love, and that's how we want it.
1: 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Music news on George.
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0: 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We're tuned into the George Mikey Mix Thanks in Nervous Glass. 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
0: It returns to New Zealand for two massive shows. It hits Wolfbrook Arena, Christchurch, November 20th, and Truss Arena, Auckland, November 21st. The first lineup is massive. Stick with me here. Headex and X-Men, Mosey, Simula, Amplify, Inertia, and Damage Control. This week, we've got your chance to win your way there with the George FM Ticket Timer. Just listen out for it across the day, and then as soon as you hear it, be the first on 0800 FM George to instantly score yourself a double pass to My Home is the Rave. 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Right now, K9 with a bit of a softer touch on his latest release. This is Surrender on George.

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1: 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Cheers to that.
0: Yes, it's all cheers to Super Liquor. It is back for 2026. 15 hours of back-to-back DJ mixes on the radio, soundtracking your house parties around New Zealand. Lock it in. Saturday, September 19th, it's going to be all ad-free from midday through to 3 a.m. on Sunday. We're going to have some fresh mixes from the likes of Andy C, Delta Heavy, K9, Club Angel, KLP, Two Face, General Lee Back-to-Back, Becky B, Sin and Brooke, and so many more. Lock in 7 a.m. and 3 p.m. That $100 I promised you, you can win it on George Breakfast and George Drive and put it towards your house party. It's all thanks to Super Liquor. Cheers to that. All right, we've got the midday mix up next. Lock in. You're on George.
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